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The home of Bobby Bones in the Morning, 98 TXT. It's Tyler Hubbard there. It's Wayne D and Tay. New country, why not? Tonight, here comes the world premiere. Our girl, Lainey Wilson with John Mayer. Brand new called Phone, Keys, Wallet. Here, first.

0: Tuscaloosa's number one for new country, and Bobby Bones in the Morning, 98TXT.
1: And we appreciate you letting us be a part of your day. 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First call of the day.
2: Yep. 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

0: Tuscaloosa's number one for new country, 98 TXT. Could you imagine being in Vegas for the biggest weekend in live music? Called the iHeart Country Festival. It's presented by Capital One. We tapped Lainey Wilson and Kenny Chesney to represent country music. Two nights, one stage, so many music genres, and you could be there.
1: Also, like, Snoop Dogg is going to be there. How cool.
0: What if Lainey and Snoop did a collab?
1: Because they met, that'd be amazing.
0: In Vegas at our show. Just saying. Keep listening to win your way in. You're

98 TXT. What's up, everybody? It's Bobby Bones. Tomorrow morning at 8 a.m., we'll kick off your weekend with the Friday morning dance party. I'm mixing up all kinds of music. The only rule is it's got to put you in a better mood. We'll also play easy trivia. Big Friday show. See you then.

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1: And we're on Instagram. You want to follow? We'd appreciate it. It's at Wayne Diente.
2: Oh, Morgan Wallen's got jokes now. Mm. Oh, boy.
1: Everyone's a comedian. It's fine. We'll dive into that less than 15 minutes away, called I Heart Country Roundup.
3: Rumors going all over town. Can't keep my name out the mouth these days. Yeah, they say.

It's Tay from the Wendy and Tay Show on 98 TXT. Our Just Show Up show is back. Yeah, this is so much fun. No tickets, no caller nine. All you got to do is just show up. It's happening June 27th. That's a Saturday at Workplay in Birmingham with Shinedown. Plus,

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2: All right, so it looks like Garth Brooks may be getting a massive payout here. There have been reports about discussions for the legendary artist to sell his catalog and songwriting for the mind-boggling sum of $2 billion. I know, I feel like Dr. Evil when I say that. But if the deal goes through, it would be the biggest in history. Both Queen and Michael Jackson's catalogs pulled around $1 billion each, which Garth would blow past that deal. How crazy is that? All right, next, a new film telling the story of the life and career of Shania Twain is apparently in development right now. It's going to be directed by Leah McKendrick, and it's a script she wrote with Shania actually going to be producing the film. But it hits everything from living in poverty in Canada to playing at bars at 8 years old before heading to Nashville and immediately having her first album flop to only become the best-selling music star of all time. Other than that the project is in development, no other details have been released yet. All right, and last, Darius Rucker, together with some of his friends, helped raise some major bucks for St. Jude's Children's Research Hospital this week. Monday, we saw the 17th annual Darius and Friends Benefit Concert, which Wayne D and I are so proud to host every year. It's been so much fun. But along with the corresponding celebrity golf tournament on Tuesday and then the kickoff event headlined by Walker Hayes on Sunday, it all raised a massive $1.1 million for St. Jude. And that means that it's brought the all-time fundraising total to more than $6.2 million for the Children's Hospital. The concert included performances from Darius Rucker, Jason Aldean, Lauren Elena, Carter Faith, Randy Houser, and Mark Wills. It was amazing. That's your iHeartCountry Roundup with Tay.
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Tuscaloosa's number one for new country, 98TXT. We are the home for new country music first. Lainey Wilson helping us prove that now. John Mayer helping her out too. Just came out today. His phone, keys, wallet. Check it out.

Hey, it's Tay from the Wendy and Tay Show on 98TXT. Our Just Show Up show is back. Yeah, this is so much fun. No tickets, no caller 9. All you got to do is just show up. It's happening June 27th. That's a Saturday at Work Play in Birmingham with Shinedown plus Gareth and Matt Cooper. 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
1: It is the most dramatic day of the week, Thursday, group therapy. We appreciate y'all hanging. Who's this?
2: This is Kayla.
3: All right, we know you have some drama, so thanks for reaching out and being part of group therapy. So what's going on?
2: 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Like, I worked hard. Where's my present? Where's my reward?
1: Oh, yikes. Yeah. That is a tough one. Let's dive in.
2: Hey, thank you.
1: Yeah, you got it. 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
1: He is a busy guy. He's got a brand new record label, getting ready to open his bar. And we're excited to hang out with our buddy this weekend, Chris Young. More on that. You're invited, by the way. More on our hang with Chris Young is on Instagram at iHeartCHP. That's

98TXT. What's up, everybody? It's Bobby Bones. Tomorrow morning at 8 a.m., we'll kick off your weekend with the Friday morning dance party. I'm mixing up all kinds of music. The only rule is it's got to put you in a better mood. We'll also play easy trivia. Big Friday show. See you then. 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After

Tuscaloosa's number one for new country, 98TXT. Could you imagine winning your share of $250,000? 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Diane won her share of the big money with America 250. America celebrating the birthday. Girl, you don't look a day over 250. We're celebrating. You're set to win free money. Just got to keep listening. 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

0: Tuscaloosa's number one for new country and Bobby Bones in the morning, 98TXT. Thank you for picking us to hang with. 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
1: All right, so we're helping out Kayla for group therapy, and she just graduated, which is amazing. Love to hear that, but she's kind of, I don't know, mad at her parents because they didn't give her a graduation gift. Is she a jerk for that?
2: Well, now she wants to ask, though.
1: Oh, yeah.
2: Right.
1: Yeah. So does that make her a jerk?
0: Donald, what do you think, man?
3: You think you're always a jerk if you're asking for a gift from somebody. A gift is supposed to be given without you having to ask. And especially if they paid for half your tuition already.
2: I think I feel the same. It's weird to, if you didn't get one, you didn't get one, right? But to turn around and be like, hey.
1: Yeah. And usually, like, somebody gives a gift out of the kindness of their heart, right?
3: Definitely. Yeah. Like, It's a gift. I still can't even get over the fact that she's asking for a gift. That's crazy.
1: I agree.
0: 100%. If you agree, or maybe you're like, no, tell your parents to pay up. 1-877-367-4432.
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Tuscaloosa's number one

Hey, it's Tay from the Wendy and Tay Show on 98TXT. Our Just Show Up show is back. Yeah, this is so much fun. No tickets, no caller 9. All you got to do is just show up. It's happening June 27th. That's a Saturday at Workplay in Birmingham with Shinedown plus Gareth and Matt Cooper. Now, doors open up at 5 p.m., but you got to get there early. 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

0: Tuscaloosa's number one for new country, 98 TXT. We love that one. Shout out to Lainey Wilson and John Mayer. It's so good. Would love to know what you think of the new song. Hit us on Instagram, Wayne D and Tay. That's called Phone Keys Wallet. Now, Blake.
1: Hey.

0: the home of Bobby Bones in the Morning, 98 TXT. And we appreciate y'all letting us be a part of your Thursday. Group therapy rolls on.
1: And Kayla wants to know if she's a jerk for asking her parents for a graduation gift.
0: Apparently, like, they didn't give one.
1: Yeah.
0: But, like, also, that's a weird ask, right?
1: Kind of, especially if they paid for tuition.
0: Sharon, you get to chime in now. Go ahead.
2: Yeah, of course she's a jerk. Like, I don't understand. Like, where's the disconnect here? She probably got other gifts from other people.
0: For sure.
2: So she doesn't really need to add to the loot at this point, yeah. Is my guess. So good for you. Congratulations. Time to move on.
0: But also, like, to turn around and ask your parents, like, okay, yeah, sure, here's a gift.
1: Yeah.
0: The last 18 years of your life that we paid for.
1: Unless she got a full ride scholarship, like, then maybe.
0: I don't know. I don't think you ever ask your parents for a graduation gift. Birthday gift is another story. Be like, do y'all forget? Birthday? Hello? Yeah. But I don't know. 1-877-367-4432.
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Tuscaloosa's number one for new country and Bobby Bones in the morning, 98TXT. Could you imagine being in Vegas for this year's iHeartRadio Music Festival? The party's going to be massive, and it's going to happen with or without you. But we'd definitely rather have you there, right? Thanks to our friends at Capital One. Lainey Wilson's going to hit the stage, Kenny Chesney, and a whole lot more. Keep listening. You could win your tickets before they even go on sale.

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2: So three high school students are using their sports trading card hobby to support pediatric cancer research. 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You got Jonah, Peter, and Asher. 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

Tuscaloosa's number one for new country and Bobby Bones in the morning, 98TXT. There's Luke Combs. It's called Sleepless in a Hotel Room with Wayne D and Tay Hamilton. Really excited to hit you with this world premiere. The new Lainey Wilson song with John Mayer is so good. I'm going to play it again after Luke Bryan. This is Country and She

It's Tay from the Wendy and Tay Show on 98TXT. Our Just Show Up show is back. Yeah, this is so much fun. No tickets, no caller 9. All you got to do is just show up. It's happening June 27th. That's a Saturday at Workplay in Birmingham with Shinedown plus Gareth and Matt Cooper. Now, doors open up at 5 p.m., but you got to get there early. 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
1: And we're thankful you're hanging out. Hey, recently we caught up with our buddy Jordan Davis. If you missed that, he commented on how much his friendship with Thomas Rhett means to him professionally and personally.
2: You know, it's just a guy that not only, like, have I used him a lot in just the music side of it to be like, hey, man, how did you do this? Like, how do you approach this? And, you know, how do you approach making records? How do you do all that? And he helps a ton on that. But, man, seriously, from a personal side, to just be able to have somebody to bounce stuff off, to be like, hey, man, am I being crazy here? Like, is this, like, something like, how do you know, should I think this way? And he knows my wife, and there can be some personal things where he can be like, man, I love the dude to death enough for him to be like, yeah, dude, you're wrong there. Like, you're approaching that wrong. You shouldn't have done that. And to have somebody that you look up to, like I look up to Thomas, that will kind of call me out when I'm kind of getting in my own way, man, it means a lot.
1: That's so cool. Thomas Rhett, best buddies with Jordan Davis. Full interview is waiting on the link in the bio to our podcast there. It's on Instagram at Wayne Diente.
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1: If you are trying to get married in 2026 and you're trying to stay under budget, holy cow, you should see what the average wedding is costing this year. 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

98 TXT. What's up, everybody? It's Bobby Bones. Tomorrow morning at 8 a.m., we'll kick off your weekend with the Friday morning dance party. I'm mixing up all kinds of music. The only rule is it's got to put you in a better mood. We'll also play easy trivia. Big Friday.

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1: If you are tying the knot in 2026, might want to know the average price just so you're not blowing the budget on your nuptials.
2: And it is wedding season, too, so they're still happening, which is crazy because it says in this article that the average cost of a wedding in the U.S. is now $36,000. How crazy
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2: 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And the most expensive city to get married in right now is New York City.
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1: Thank you for picking us to hang with. Instagram is at Wayne D and Tay.
2: All right, so we're helping out Kayla for group therapy, and she just graduated, which is amazing. Love to hear that, but she's kind of, I don't know, mad at her parents because they didn't give her a graduation gift. Is she a jerk for that?
1: Well, she wants to ask, though.
2: Oh, yeah.
1: Right?
2: Yeah. So does that make her a jerk?
1: Donald, what do you think, man?
3: You think you're always a jerk if you're asking for a gift from somebody. A gift is supposed to be given without you having to ask. And especially if they paid for half your tuition already.
1: I think I feel the same. It's weird to, if you didn't get one, you didn't get one, right? But to turn around and be like, hey.
2: Yeah. And usually, like, somebody gives a gift out of the kindness of their heart, right?
3: Definitely. Yeah. Like, it's a gift. I still can't even get over the fact that she's asking for a gift. That's crazy.
2: I agree.
1: 100%. If you agree, or maybe you're like, no, tell your parents to pay up. 1-877-367-4432.
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0: Tuscaloosa's number one for new country, 98TXT. 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
1: And Kayla wants to know if she's a jerk for asking her parents for a graduation gift.
0: Apparently, like, they didn't give one.
1: Yeah.
0: But, like, also, that's a weird ask, right?
1: Kind of, especially if they paid for tuition.
0: Sharon, you get to chime in now. Go ahead.
2: Yeah, of course she's a jerk. Like, I don't understand. Like, where's the disconnect here? She probably got other gifts from other people.
0: For sure.
2: So she doesn't really need to add to the loot at this point, is my guess. And so good for you. Congratulations. Time to move on.
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1: Yeah.
0: The last 18 years of your life that we paid for.
1: Unless she got a full ride scholarship, like, then maybe.
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0: home of Bobby Bones in the Morning, 98 TXT. Could you imagine being in Vegas for the biggest weekend in live music? Called the iHeart Country Festival. It's presented by Capital One. We tapped Lainey Wilson and Kenny Chesney to represent country music. Two nights, one stage, so many music genres, and you could be there.
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0: What if Lainey and Snoop did a collab?
1: Oh, that'd be amazing.
0: In Vegas at our show. Just saying. Keep listening to win your way in. It's not-

98TXT. What's up, everybody? It's Bobby Bones. Tomorrow morning at 8 a.m., we'll kick off your weekend with the Friday morning dance party. I'm mixing up all kinds of music. The only rule is it's got to put you in a better mood. We'll also play easy trivia. Big Friday show. See you then. Bobby Bones Show. Her day starts.

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1: And we're on Instagram. You want to follow? We'd appreciate it. It's at Wayne Diente.
2: Oh, Morgan Wallen's got jokes now. Oh, boy.
1: Everyone's a comedian. It's fine. We'll dive into that less than 15 minutes away, called I Heart Country Rap.

Tay from the Wendy and Tay Show on 98TXT. Our Just Show Up show is back. Yeah, this is so much fun. No tickets, no caller 9. All you got to do is just show up. It's happening June 27th. That's a Saturday at Workplay in Birmingham with Shinedown plus Gareth and Matt Cooper. Now, doors open up at 5 p.m., but you got to get there early. 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
2: All right, so it looks like Garth Brooks may be getting a massive payout here. There have been reports about discussions for the legendary artist to sell his catalog and songwriting for the mind-boggling sum of $2 billion. I know, I feel like Dr. Evil when I say that. But if the deal goes through, it would be the biggest in history. Both Queen and Michael Jackson's catalogs pulled around $1 billion each, which Garth would blow past that deal. How crazy is that? All right, next, a new film telling the story of the life and career of Shania Twain is apparently in development right now. It's going to be directed by Leah McKendrick, and it's a script she wrote with Shania actually going to be producing the film. But it hits everything from living in poverty in Canada to playing at bars at 8 years old before heading to Nashville and immediately having her first album flop to only become the best-selling music star of all time. Other than that the project is in development, no other details have been released yet. All right, and last, Darius Rucker, together with some of his friends, helped raise some major bucks for St. Jude's Children's Research Hospital this week. Monday, we saw the 17th annual Darius and Friends Benefit Concert, which Wayne D and I are so proud to host every year. It's been so much fun. But along with the corresponding celebrity golf tournament on Tuesday and then the kickoff event headlined by Walker Hayes on Sunday, it all raised a massive $1.1 million for St. Jude. And that means that it's brought the all-time fundraising total to more than $6.2 million for the Children's Hospital. The concert included performances from Darius Rucker, Jason Aldean, Lauren Elena, Carter Faith, Randy Houser, and Mark Wills. It was amazing. That's your iHeartCountry Roundup with Tay.
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6: 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Welcome to show number 1610. 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I'm your host, Granger Smith. Finally here, right? The weekend just right around the corner. I've got some good news on the way to tell you. I've got some Nashville news that Ann Hudson's going to tell you. 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
6: But first, I've got new music from Taylor Swift from the Toy Story 5 soundtrack. Here's I Knew It, I Knew You, right now on After Midnight.

Tuscaloosa's number one for new country, 98TXT. Now, I know it's Friday, and that's already really good news, but how about a good news story to go on top of that? 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

0: Check out this good news story. A Texas salesman knocked on a stranger's door to sell windows and left having changed her life. Check this out. When Caleb Killo showed up at Melinda Petoskey's door in Keller, Texas, it was supposed to be just a routine improvement visit. But when Melinda opened up about her serious health struggles, including the possibility of a transplant, Caleb was moved. And his father had survived a double lung transplant. Melinda reminded him of his late grandmother. And so guess what he does? He sets aside the sales pitch. He ditches it all, sits with her, prays with her right there on the front step. And Melinda never forgot that time that he gave her. It's an incredible story. They are still friends today. That is good news.
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0: 98TXT, Tuscaloosa's number one for new country. So there's a topic I want to discuss next hour with you. Is there a movie growing up that you saw in the theater more than any other? 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
1: Hey, Ed, I must say you're doing a great job and playing all that good country music for me. And I'm waking up at 5 o'clock in the morning. Oh, man, it's a good day. It's a good day to be alive.
0: Thank you, brother, very much. I appreciate you listening to the show.

0: 98 TXT, Tuscaloosa's number one for new country. Ann is about to join us with another round of Nashville news. Ann, what do you got coming up?
1: The most anticipated world premiere happening today, Granger. I got that story coming up in your Nashville news next.

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1: Big day today. Taylor Swift has released a new original song called I Knew It, I Knew You. It's all for the Toy Story 5 film, and it's very exciting. Of course, we're playing it for you. I love me a biopic, especially when it's someone that is amazing, like Shania Twain. Do you know there is a story of the life and career of Shania currently in development? Shania is actually producing the film. You know, she's from Canada, grew up in poverty, started playing bars at 8 years old. And after her very first album completely flopped, she ended up becoming one of the obvious best-selling music stars of all time. So, of course, I'll keep you posted as more details come out, but that's exciting.
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Tuscaloosa's number one for new country, 98TXT. 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If

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And Granger Smith is the voice that keeps the night going strong. 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
1: Good morning. It's so good to finally get through to you. I'm just headed to work. I listen to you every morning on my way to work. You always touch my heart. Thank you for having such a good spirit, happy spirit.
0: Thank you for those kind words. I appreciate that. I got

98TXT, Tuscaloosa's number one for new country. Playing hide and seek, the dryer may be a pretty good place to hide if you're a kid. But if you're running from the cops, don't do that. Earl is going to be here to share this dumb criminal story next. It was

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Hey, if you're on Facebook, come hang out with us. 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That's where we share all the latest country news, interviews, and stuff you won't hear here on air.

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1: I'm Earl Dibbles Jr. I'm a country boy. I'm an honest boy, too, and crime don't pay. I got a story to prove it. A suspected drug dealer had to come clean when he was found hiding inside the dryer in the kitchen area of a Louisiana home during a raid. Officers got to the house to pick up the suspect, and even though their little girl told the cops that he wasn't there, they noticed movement in the kitchen before they got inside, and that's when they found him, smelling April Fresh, hiding up in there in that dryer. Now he's in jail. He ain't smelling so good now, though. He's dumb.
0: Thanks for staying up with us here on After Midnight with Granger Smith.
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6: Hey, thank you so much for starting your Friday here with me on After Midnight. Y'all, so grateful for you third shifters keeping America rolling 24/7 and making this America's favorite radio program. I'm Granger Smith, your host. We're going to talk about some things that went down on this day in history coming up, plus some Nashville news with Ann Hudson.

Tuscaloosa's number one for new country, 98TXT. It was on this day that one country legend got his own postage stamp. Think about who that might be, and we'll talk about that plus other things in history coming up in two songs.

0: talking about history. And he's even got the diploma to prove it. It's time for This Day in History on After Midnight with Granger Smith.
1: On this day, June the 5th, 1933, FDR took the U.S. off the gold standard. 1967, the Six-Day War began between Israel, Egypt, Jordan, and Syria. 1968, Robert F. Kennedy was shot and killed. 1981, the first scientific report on AIDS was published. 1993, Conway Twitty passed away. 2004, Ronald Reagan passed away. 2013, Johnny Cash got his own postage stamp. Some famous birthdays include actor and singer Mark Wahlberg, R&B singer Brian McKnight, and saxophonist Kenny G. Those are just a few things that went down on this day in history.
0: You're up after midnight with Granger Smith. 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

Tuscaloosa's number one for new country, 98TXT. Brought this up last hour, still looking for your phone call on this. Is there a movie you saw in the theater more than any other in your life? Think about that. 866

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1: 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My name's Colby, and just want everybody to have a great day.
0: Thank you for that encouragement, sir. I appreciate you listening. 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

0: Tuscaloosa's number one for new country, 98TXT. We've got someone who stays connected to Nashville just for you. Her name is Ann Hudson. Ann, what do you got coming up in Nashville news?
1: Oh, you know, Granger, I love me a new biopic, and there is a huge one in the works about one of our favorite country stars. I've got that story coming up in your Nashville news next.

98 TXT. Whether you're on the road, on the job, or you just can't sleep, Granger Smith is right here with you. Thanks for being a part of the After Midnight family.

0: Here's what's new in Nashville. Here's Ann Hudson.
1: I love me a biopic, especially when it's someone that is amazing, like Shania Twain. Do you know there is a story of the life and career of Shania currently in development? Shania is actually producing the film. You know, she's from Canada, grew up in poverty, started playing bars at 8 years old. And after her very first album completely flopped, she ended up becoming one of the obvious best-selling music stars of all time. So, of course, I'll keep you posted as more details come out, but that's exciting. Big day today. Taylor Swift has released a new original song called I Knew It, I Knew You. It's all for the Toy Story 5 film, and it's very exciting. Of course, we're playing it for you.
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1: Okay, asking this question, if you could ride shotgun on a road trip with anybody in the world, dead or alive, who would it be? I mean, we're talking a good, rich conversation. You know, imagine cutting through New Mexico and Arizona and those long stretches, and you got this person sitting next to you. Who is it? My number, 866-607-8383.
2: 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Hey, I would want to ride with Chevy Chase around the world on National Lampoon's Vacation. He would be awesome to ride with. Have a good one, brother.
1: Yeah, I think that's a good answer. I've heard a lot of people say that he was very similar to that character that he played. I don't think he'd be too far off from what you expect him to be. He's pretty tall, though. 866-607-8383.
3: 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There's a lot of things I still need to talk about.
1: Yeah, man, I think that'd be my same answer. How would we not say that? You know, if you lost your dad, wouldn't you want one more conversation with him? That'd be a good one. 866-607-8383.
4: 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That's 866-607-8383 on After Midnight with Granger Smith. 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

Tuscaloosa's number one for new country, 98TXT. 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
1: Michael Clark, I'm a truck driver headed to Far Texas. Good morning to you too.
0: Well, thank you, sir. Appreciate you listening to After Midnight.
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98TXT, Tuscaloosa's number one for new country. After this dumb criminal story from Earl Dibbles Jr., you might want to double check your shrimp basket at your next seafood order. 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
1: I'm Earl Dibbles Jr. I'm a country boy. I'm an honest boy, too, and crime don't pay. I got a story to prove it. A guy's traveling through John F. Kennedy Airport, and he's in some jumbo trouble after attempting to smuggle cocaine inside bags of jumbo shrimp. Customs and Border Protection officers discovered several packages of frozen gumbo shrimp wrapped up in little sealed plastic baggies. Inside them bags, officers found brick-shaped objects filled with about 40 pounds of cocaine inside. Sounds like he's just jumbo dumb.
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1: All right, I'm going to take a phone call right here. My number is 866-607-8383. Asking this question, I want you to think about it for a second. If you could take a road trip with anybody on earth, dead or alive, long, good conversation you'd be having with this person, who would it be?
2: 866-607-8383. I would take Earl Gill Jr. on a road trip. Or if it had to be someone dead, I would see Queen Elizabeth, see what she would be like on a road trip.

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8: Finally, Friday, early risers. What's up? Welcome to After Midnight with me, your host, Granger Smith. So grateful you guys have made this America's favorite radio program. And I've got some good news besides that that I want to read for you, hopefully put a smile on your face early on a Friday. And then Nashville news, Ann Hudson's going to have you covered on that. Stories about your favorite stars in Nashville and what they're up to. All of this coming up soon this hour. Please don't change that station. It's time.

98TXT, Tuscaloosa's number one for new country. Now, I know it's Friday, and that's already really good news, but how about a good news story to go on top of that? Hang on for two songs, and I'll share some with you.

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1: 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It's a community. 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Hang with us till sunrise here on After Midnight with Granger Smith.

0: Check out this good news story. A Texas salesman knocked on a stranger's door to sell windows and left having changed her life. Check this out. When Caleb Killo showed up at Melinda Petoskey's door in Keller, Texas, it was supposed to be just a routine improvement visit. But when Melinda opened up about her serious health struggles, including the possibility of a transplant, Caleb was moved. And his father had survived a double lung transplant. Melinda reminded him of his late grandmother. And so guess what he does? He sets aside the sales pitch. He ditches it all, sits with her, prays with her right there on the front step. And Melinda never forgot that time that he gave her. It's an incredible story. They are still friends today. That is good news.
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1: 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I'm just out here driving my truck headed to Indianapolis, Indiana. I hope every one of the truck drivers out there are safe, and have a great night.
0: Hey, brother, thank you so much for that, man. 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

0: Tuscaloosa's number one for new country, 98 TXT. Ann is about to join us with another round of Nashville news. Ann, what do you got coming up?
1: The most anticipated world premiere happening today, Granger. I got that story coming up in your Nashville news next.
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1: Big day today. Taylor Swift has released a new original song called I Knew It, I Knew You. It's all for the Toy Story 5 film, and it's very exciting. Of course, we're playing it for you. I love me a biopic, especially when it's someone that is amazing, like Shania Twain. Do you know there is a story of the life and career of Shania currently in development? Shania is actually producing the film. You know, she's from Canada, grew up in poverty, started playing bars at 8 years old. And after her very first album completely flopped, she ended up becoming one of the obvious best-selling music stars of all time. So, of course, I'll keep you posted as more details come out, but that's exciting.
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98TXT, Tuscaloosa's number one for new country. Hey, thanks for sharing your Friday, or at least part of it, here with me on After Midnight, y'all. Before you take off and get that Friday started, let me remind you, God is great and he is worthy of our praise. I'm Granger Smith, coming to y'all from the Yee Yee Farm in Central Texas. 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

0: Easy trivia. The category is space. Eddie, what planet do we live on?
1: Earth.
0: Good job. He's the returning champion. He's wearing the tiara. Amy, what shines during the day?
2: The sun.
0: Correct. Easy trivia. Lunchbox, what object orbits Earth at night?
3: I guess the moon.
0: That is correct. Morgan, what planet is known as the red planet?
2: Mars.
0: Correct.
3: Wow.
0: They do get a little harder, but it's easy trivia. Eddie has 3 wins. Lunchbox has 1. Nobody else is on the board.
1: Wow, Amy.
0: If you miss it, you'll hear this.
4: You've been boned.
0: Ready to go.
1: Ready.
0: The category is words the Bobby Bones Show has trouble pronouncing. Who's the actor, Eddie, known for movies like Dances with Wolves and The Bodyguard?
1: That's Kevin Costner.
0: Correct.
1: There you go.
0: But Kevin Costner is how to say it. Amy, what colorful wax stick do people use to draw in color pictures?
2: Crayon.
0: Excuse me?
2: A crown.
0: I'll accept it. You said crown, but it's crayon.
2: Right, but that's words we have trouble pronouncing. Yeah, yeah.
0: Lunchbox, what emergency vehicle is used to take sick or injured people to the hospital?
3: Ambulance.
1: So dumb.
0: You know what? I'll accept it. It's ambulance, but we will accept that. Morgan, what cuisine includes pasta, pizza, and gelato?
2: That's Italian.
0: Italian? You know what? We'll accept that. It is Italian.
1: Oh, you're very nice today.
0: Next category.
3: Man, we're having fun today. This is a fun game.
0: The category is famous green characters. Eddie, who is the small one-eyed green villain in SpongeBob SquarePants who constantly tries to steal the Krabby Patty secret formula?
1: Whoa.
0: Who is the small, one-eyed, green villain in SpongeBob SquarePants who constantly tries to steal the Krabby Patty secret formula? Do you watch SpongeBob?
1: I've seen it a few times, but
0: you're not a big watcher.
1: I thought this guy owned the Krabby Patty. Is it Squidward?
0: Is that your answer?
1: I mean,
2: it doesn't matter what he actually does if you know his name.
1: Squidward.
0: Is that your answer?
1: Yes.
0: It's incorrect.
4: You've been booed.
0: Squidward works there.
1: Okay, that's what I thought.
0: Yeah.
1: So who's the green?
0: Mr. Krabs is
2: the owner.
0: Owner.
2: Yeah.
1: Okay.
0: Do you know it, Morgan?
2: Yeah. Plankton.
0: It's Plankton.
1: No.
0: He's tiny.
1: Way.
0: Yeah, yeah.
1: Dang.
2: I would have never
0: Plankton
2: known
0: boned
2: that.
0: Eddie. All right, here we go. Amy, what green superhero's real name is Bruce Banner?
2: Incredible Hulk.
0: I'll accept it.
2: What would it?
0: Crayon. What? Okay. It's Hulk, yeah. Yeah.
2: Is he not Incredible Hulk?
0: Well, it depends who you talk to.
2: Okay.
0: What green ogre, Lunchbox says, better out than in?
3: What?
0: The category is famous green characters. What green ogre says better out than in?
3: Better out than in? Is it like a TV show? Is it...
0: Does everybody else here want to punch themselves in the face right now?
1: I do. So
0: yeah, okay. Go ahead. What green ogre says better out than in?
3: Everybody wants to punch themselves in the face.
0: That's not a hint.
1: Don't focus
3: like,
1: on
3: I
1: that.
3: I literally don't understand. Like, is it from a show? Like,
0: the category is famous green characters. What green ogre says better out than in?
3: Better out than in.
0: 5 seconds.
3: Better out than in.
0: Answer?
3: Oscar the Grouch. I have no idea.
2: Oh,
0: okay,
2: wow.
0: So I don't know the saying, but I know one green ogre in
1: one
0: the history of the world.
1: One ogre.
3: I don't know what you're talking about.
2: A green ogre. If he just said, name a green ogre.
3: I don't know one. I don't know.

0: talking about? That's why I'm so confused.
1: Okay, what if I just said, name something green in a cartoon that had Princess Fiona?
0: Okay, see.
2: You've been boned.
3: Well, Shrek is an ogre.
1: Shrek is a green ogre.
0: Right, but so you got to say from a movie. I mean, you're just saying.
4: No, you don't.
1: No, you don't.
4: You don't have to say any of that.
1: Green ogre.
3: I didn't even know he said that.
1: I didn't either. But green ogre, I know one ogre, and he's green, and it's Shrek. Yeah. Yeah. All right, there you go. Lunchbox is out. Morgan, what green movie character from Star Wars trained Luke Skywalker?
3: Oh, that is Yoda.
1: Correct. Trained he did. Did I do that okay?
4: You did.
1: I've never said it. I don't really know it, yeah. Geography. Eddie's out.
4: Yeah, it's just Amy and Morgan.
1: Wow. Somebody's going to have their first win. What U.S. state, Amy, is shaped like a mitten?
3: Well, oh. Like a mitten. I think it's in the Upper Peninsula.
1: 5 seconds. What U.S. state is shaped like a mitten?
3: Is it where Ray's from? Michigan?
1: Is that your answer?
3: Yeah.
1: The answer is Michigan.
3: Yes. Shout out, Ray.
1: Morgan, what mountain range runs along the eastern United States?
3: The Appalachian Mountains.
1: Correct.
4: Good nice. Job.
1: All right. Well, there you have it. The category is math. Amy, what is the square root of 144?
3: 12.
1: Wow.
4: Hey, well, impressive.
3: That's from...
1: there you have it.
3: My granite days. Just to measure.
1: Oh, yeah, good for you.
3: Mm-hmm.
1: What is 36 divided by 6, Morgan?
3: 6.
1: Correct. Wow.
4: That's good.
1: Hey, well, there you have it. Eddie, you suck at math. You want one for fun?
4: Sure.
1: What's 7 squared?
4: Huh? 7 squared, is that 7 times 7?
1: I don't know. I'm just asking the question for fun.
4: 35.
1: No. Oh, my God. It is 7 times 7, but it's 49.
4: 49 is 7 times... Hey, I was thinking 7 times 5.
1: That was just for our enjoyment, and you know what? I kind of felt bad. The category is music. Amy, what famous composer became deaf later in life?
3: That's an artist who cut his ear off. That's very different. Was Beethoven deaf?
1: You guys keep asking me questions. You know I can't answer them.
3: Beethoven.
1: Correct. Morgan, how many strings does a standard guitar have?
3: Oh, shoot. I tried to learn guitar one time.
1: When you were trying to be a singer?
3: Yeah,
4: those were the days.
3: Yeah. I took guitar lessons, so you think I would have picked something up, but... Oh, gosh. I want to say there's 5. 1, 2, 3, 4, 5. I'm looking at it. I'm trying to visualize the strings. I'm trying to remember the simple ones. I can't. There's not 4. And I think 6 is too many. Is it 6? It's 5 or 6. Maybe. I think it's 5.
1: How many strings does a standard guitar have? Morgan?
3: 5.
1: Wrong.
3: Dang it.
1: 6.
3: No. Six.
2: You've been booed.
1: You can put her on the board. Yes. Amy with her first win. Hit it. Nice job, Amy.
3: Thank you.
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1: 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We'll talk about that. 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That's coming up. We'll do the Friday morning dance party. All that is on the way. 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
1: 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Hey, it's Bobby Bones. We are hitting the water again. The Bobby Bones Show. We got a top shelf country cruise happening again in 2027. 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

0: Hello, Bobby Bones. My teenage son is halfway through high school. His current life path begins and ends with Rockstar. He's pretty good at guitar. He definitely has a passion for playing and writing. I still can't seem to get it through to him that having some kind of backup plan is everyone's best interest. What's the best way to get through to him, even if he does find a way to make his dream come true? Signed, Mom of Aspiring Rockstar. You guys have teenagers. You can go first, Amy.
1: Oh, I'm very thankful I have a teenager that has a really difficult dream. But I think you want to encourage them and motivate them to chase it, but they'll just have to figure out how to support themselves on that journey. So I don't know that you approach it as a backup plan. You just say, okay, what are we going to do alongside this? As we chase this dream, how are we taking care of ourselves?
0: So yours is the same thing, just say it differently.
1: Yeah, that's how I would say it to my kid. Because I don't want to squash their dream or remind them how difficult it is or that there's only a small amount of people that ever make it. And who do they think they are, you know? I want them to believe in themselves, and I want to believe in them. As long as, you know, realistically, you do see there's a talent there. I think that as parents, we have a job if there is no talent there to, you know, course correct. Right, you know?
0: It's a funny way to say it. Eddie, teenagers?
2: Yeah, well, this was me. I mean, I wanted to be a rock star for as long as I can remember. And my dad was like, sure, you can do that. That's fine. But you have to graduate college. And so that's what I did. But when I was in college, I'd try to play as much as I could and like do that alongside, which I never became a rock star. But I'm glad I went to college because I'm kind of doing what I went to college for. So I think college really is, I mean, it's not for everyone, but for me, it was important for me to like understand that this is really important to have a plan that's going to support you financially. And then if your dream comes true, that's cool.
0: If every parent shut down every kid's dream of being a rock star or whatever, we'd have no rock stars.
2: Right.
0: So I get it. He may not be that good right now, but he's going to run till the road runs out. Support him. Build him up. I think it's great. You can even make the deal like, hey, if you go and you do a year of college and you do music, you got full support. You don't got to say all 4 years. That feels like forever. Yeah. If it's about college. If you do a year of college, like I got you, I'll support you and I'll totally support your dreams. Once you start to be 18, 19, 20, 21, you got to pay the bills by doing music. You're going to see just how hard it is. You don't want him to resent you because you shut down his dream. Support him fully, make a little deal with him, but he's going to realize it is impossible. It's supposed to be impossible. If it wasn't, everybody would be doing it. But he also might just be that lottery ticket that hits it too. So I would just say support. My number one is support him. And if you need to make a little side deal for one single year of college, great. But support him because the road will run out at some point or it won't. And if it doesn't, that's even better. But if people shut me down, I remember people being disappointed in me because I was like, I just want to be funny. And we're like, you'll never be funny.
2: How are you going to make money being funny?
0: Exactly.
2: Yeah.
0: Exactly. But that's the good news when you don't have parents. They
1: Oof. You get to chase whatever dream you want.
0: You chase away.

0: Amy went and toured a school yesterday with her daughter, which is pretty cool. Let's hear that story next.
1: Let's go.
2: Get your Bobby Bones on.
1: Bobby Bones, y'all.
0: Hey, it's Bobby Bones. Beth and Rip are back in a new series, Dutton Ranch, starring Cole Hauser, Kelly Riley, Ed Harris, and Annette Bening. And look, if you know Beth and Rip, you know nothing is ever simple with them. Dutton Ranch, now streaming on Paramount Plus. Check it out.
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21: Bobby Bones.
0: Yeah. What'd you guys do yesterday?
12: We went to an institute for esthetology, which I learned is a school for if you want to be an esthetician.
0: You and your daughter?
12: Uh-huh. Yeah, because she is finished with high school and we've been trying to figure out what move is next. And she's enrolled in some community college classes and she set up this tour all like herself. And then she asked me if I would go with her. And I was like, yeah. And so it was
0: How
12: really
0: was it?
12: Cool. Yeah, I love it.
0: What'd you learn?
12: Sign me up. I want to go.
0: Oh, to school.
12: I mean, it seemed really cool. Obviously, I'm like not going to go, but I would be really proud of her if she decided to do that and excited for her and then excited for myself because she'll need clients to come to her spa at school.
0: Amy's doing finger quotes for those that can't see her. She's finger quoting her fingers.
12: Yeah, because I'll get to go be a client and get some amazing facial done for really cheap.
0: Is it all skin?
12: It's all skin, some massage.
0: Got it. Because my mom for
12: not
0: a
12: hair
0: while,
12: and makeup or anything.
0: My mom for a while did nails. She went and got her board certified nails. Mm-hmm. And I was that person who had to get my nails done all the time. I hated it. And then I had to go to school with perfect nails.
22: Would she paint them too?
0: Yeah, and I tried to get them off with the remover and there'd be little traces. And look, I already wasn't big, strong, or cool in fifth grade. And you go in with perfect nails with little paint. Mm-hmm. Wasn't good.
12: Yeah, well, she can practice on me all day long. I'll be like, you probably need to work on your massage more. Or
0: what does she want to do specifically?
12: A face stuff. She's very interested in that. But she is also curious about the lymphatic part of massage because that's a light touch. She thinks her hands get too tired if someone were to request deep tissue or something. But I think she's curious to learn how to do lymphatic on the face and in the neck area. So we'll see what she ends up doing with it. But the school is 6 months long. And right out of there, she said all of her students end up with a job and clients because of the clients they're required to bring in during their schooling. Mm. And a lot of them end up wanting to stay with them. And wherever they get a job, they'll be like, yeah, I'll come see you there now.
0: I used to go to haircut school. Well, to get haircuts because they're much cheaper.
22: The people that were training
0: to be barbers, because to get the state certification in Arkansas, you had to go to school. And so they cut hair for like $2. That's how I got a haircut.
22: It's pretty good.
0: Used to go to the school.
12: Yeah. Well, this reminded me 50, of stuff 50, like 50, that.
0: 50-50 though, for me coming out looking weird. Yeah.
12: Because back in my 20s, I would go to the massage school. There was one right by my mom's house. So I would go there and get a full body massage for $20.
0: That sounds good because you can't really mess that up.
12: No. And even, I wanted to say touch is touch, but I mean, there are some people that are bad.
0: I don't mind that.
12: Touch the uncomfortable touch. Part no, about right. when I did that is I was in a room full of people.
0: They massage you with other people watching?
12: Yes.
0: That's weird.
12: Well,
22: but you had
12: there
22: clothes
12: was
22: on.
12: Other, well, you had the sheet. Imagine a room full of people trying to get their certification and then a room full of people also getting massages. So there was like,
0: you're like in jail?
22: Everything
0: just seems
22: weird.
0: Like jail with all the beds are out there.
12: But I will say at this particular school that Sashira was looking at, they have a full service spa inside the school and it was very lovely and beautiful. Like it serene, like it felt really special. Like I thought, I'm so glad I know about this because now I might even start going before Stashira even makes it to that point if she decides to go to this school because it you get such discounted prices and they're not going to totally mess you up. There's no way.
0: That massage thing's weird though in a room with a bunch of other people in a room with a sheet with a bunch of other people rubbing you.
12: Yes. But it was $20.
0: I hear you.
12: And that's I was in my 20s, so it was pretty clutch. And then another thing I loved about this school is they were like, we're zero tolerance.
0: Four.
12: Like, you've got four cards. Like, you can turn that card in for a tardy or an absence or whatever. But after you've used your four, if something happens again, you're kicked out of the program. And I was like, no drama. If you cause drama amongst
0: the... half you guys be gone already.
12: People, she's like, zero tolerance, you're gone. And I was like, I love the tight ship we are running here.
0: That's
12: like,
0: cool.
12: This is great. So
0: when will you know?
12: Well...
0: Is there a timeline?
12: they take new students the first Tuesday of every month. So the first opportunity she would have to start the program would be the first Tuesday in July.
0: Got it.
12: So we'll see. I mean, I told her she's got to put together a presentation for, I mean, I went on the tour, but like her dad knows nothing. So she needs to present it to us and come up with a plan. And
0: these guys will do it.
12: Do what?
0: Her be her spa.
12: Oh my God. She needs 40. Over the course of the 6 months, she'll need 40 different clients. So
0: Lunchbox, Eddie.
22: Like a massage?
12: No, face.
22: I don't want to do that.
0: Makeup.
22: Okay.
2: No, facial.
0: Full face of makeup.
2: Eddie, I was down for the massage. I was like, but it's still going to be weird.
22: No, that'd be weird. Amy's daughter did a massage.
12: Okay, how supportive would that be? Like, how love sweet it. If, like, we all signed up?
0: Count me in and count them in. I'm signing them up, right? Count us all in. Count us all in twice.

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1: Yeah. This college came up with the coolest way to honor a campus celebrity who spent years helping students. It's a really great story. I got it next here in our segment called Tell Me Something Good. This is the Bobby Bones Show. 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
5: Students attending Drake University in Des Moines, Iowa, they pretty much know the school's mascot because he's always around campus. It's a 9-year-old English bulldog named Griff II. Man, to be 9 and an English bulldog, that's good. Stanley's 8.
6: He's an English bulldog?
5: He is.
7: Because they don't live that long.
5: They don't. And so he took over as Griff II in 2020. He's a certified therapy dog for stressed out students. And bulldogs, man, you're stressed. Let a bulldog come hang with you. They are the least stressed thing in the history of the world. There is nothing that stresses out a bulldog. Mm. Stanley probably sleeps 10 hours a day. But sometimes he sleeps with one eye open just to like check it out while he's sleeping.
6: That's cool.
5: But Griff was finally able to retire, did the full graduation in cap and gown.
6: That's awesome.
5: Another thing about bulldogs, you can put stuff on them. They don't care because you know why? They ain't stressed. You can put hats on them. You can put anything on them. They're just like, I don't care. Crowd went crazy. And so now Griff is just going to be a normal, chilling bulldog that he spent all those years helping out kids.
7: I
5: love seeing a bulldog last to 9. That gives me hope. If Stanley can last to 9.5, that's a big win.
6: Where's he at?
7: How old is he now?
5: Eight. Are you guys?
8: Hey, guys, did you guys listen to anything?
7: We've said a lot since then.
6: Yeah. I was picturing Stanley.
7: No, yeah, well, I was thinking of how cool it is they have a live action mascot.
5: Most schools do.
7: What?
6: Yeah.
5: Arkansas, we have Tusk. That's a real life Razorback.
7: Oh, it's a college?
6: A big hall.
5: Drake University.
7: Oh, University. Okay.
5: Hey, what show are you on right now?
8: Oh, my gosh.
5: You doing a show?
7: Sorry, I was picturing a high school. And like at my high school, our mascot was imaginary. It was made up. It was a spirit. Austin-Heim Maroons.
6: Maroon?
7: It was a big maroon fuzzy ball.
5: That's a good question. No one's ever asked that. 8.
8: Oh, okay.
7: Okay.
5: Yeah.
7: And
6: he's got one more year. He's good.
5: Yeah. Don't even say that crap.
8: Wow.
5: You have one more year.
6: No,
5: you're lucky.
6: No, I have, what's my clock?
5: 1 now.
7: Do you think, though, the older he gets, you're going to have more surgeries or will you stop doing the surgeries?
5: What kind of question is that?
7: No.
5: What's wrong with you
7: today?
5: Am I going to give up on keeping my dog alive because he's getting older?
7: Yeah.
5: What's wrong with you today?
7: That's a valid question. Everyone has to consider that.
5: Why would I care to talk about it and tell me something good when we're talking about a bulldog mascot?
6: That's right. Tell me something good. I forgot.
5: And he's like, so, when will you let him die?
7: No.
5: What's wrong with you?
7: Not like that. He's just been very high maintenance with surgery.
5: So have you.
7: Okay. Okay, my bad.
5: That's kind of a weird question, right?
8: That was very awkward.
7: Is it? No, I think that's
5: valid. How much longer are you going to pay for your dog's surgeries until you let him die?
7: Some people, when the dog becomes a certain age, they have to make tough decisions.
5: And why would we talk about that right now?
7: Because it's sort of related.
6: And Bobby has a lot of money, so we're good.
8: Yeah. We don't have to.
7: Oh, yeah, I'm sure you'll just do whatever.
6: Yeah.
7: Oh, that makes sense.
5: Did somebody spike some Amy's drink this morning?
7: I didn't do anything.
5: All right, there you go. That's what it's all about.
2: That was Tell Me Something Good.
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10: Coming up next.
5: We will do Brooks and Dunn, some Little Texas, some Morgan Wallen, even some Nelly. That's all I'm going to tell you for now. But you're going to love the Friday Morning Dance Party. It is coming up next.

0: This story comes to us from Key West, Florida. A 38-year-old man was on vacation down in Key West, leaving a bar, and he walks out and he sees a cop car sitting there. And he's with his friends. He's like, I'm going to see if it's open. Door's unlocked. Keys are in it. And he's like, I'm going to drive it around the parking lot. So he starts driving it around the marina. Cop comes out of the bar. He's like, what are you doing? And they arrest him for DUI and stealing a police car.
1: Yeah, had to be drunk.
2: Yeah, that's crazy.
3: Definitely. 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
1: Or 12.
4: True.
1: Because that's who else likes those things.
3: Yeah.
1: Drunk people or children. Okay.
0: I'm Lunchbox. That's your Bonehead Story of the Day.
5: Bobby Bones.
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20: Wow. That's crazy.
3: There are 1.6 million twins born each year throughout the world. But yeah, one out of 42 is a twin.
21: I wonder why that's happening.
3: Great question.
21: Think it's our food? Something we're eating?
3: Possibly. Could be preservatives, cell phone rays.
21: Oh, man. Internet.
3: Yeah.
21: Could be any of this.
3: Netflix. We just start listing crap. We have one twin amongst us, which is Raymundo. There are no other twins, huh?
22: No.
23: Kevin has twins.
3: Oh, yeah. Kickoff Kevin, who works on our show, has twins.
22: That's wild. My sister has twins.
23: Yeah. And the other Morgan is a twin.
3: Yeah. Now you guys are just picking people that are like show adjacent.
21: Any twin that you know.
22: Our friend Cece has twins.
3: Sarah Michelle Tanner on Full House. Oh. Yeah. Mary-Kate and Ashley Olsen twins. All right, Amy, give me one.
23: So most arguments don't end because someone wins. They end because someone chooses peace over being right.
3: And I'd like to shout out my wife for that.
21: Oh.
3: Because that's usually what she does, even though she's right. She chooses peace and just lets me have it.
23: Yeah, a study found that 79% of men apologize when they're right just to end the argument and restore peace.
3: What?
23: So it sounds like Caitlin's the more manly one in the relationship.
3: Fair enough. I don't get offended at that. You ever see her play a ball?
21: Yeah, she's good.
23: Yeah, she's pretty good.
21: Manly just sounds weird.
23: I was making a joke since you said you.
3: Oh, so you were being sexist. Fair enough.
23: I was just being a little hee hee ha ha.
3: Fair enough. Oh, but that's sexist now. Hee hee ha ha. Hey, what? Then what's racist? Ha ha hee hee.
23: Whatever. I just thought it was interesting that.
3: I'm surprised men apologize.
21: Yeah,
23: because you would.
3: Why do you keep going to me here?
23: Well, because honestly, when I saw this fact, I was like, Bobby would never apologize. Especially if he knew he was right. Because you're not going to apologize even if you know.
3: Yes, I can agree there.
23: Okay.
3: I can agree. Maybe I got a little aggressive in my rightness. Mm. I can apologize. I'm sorry. I was a little aggressive with how much I was right.
21: But I'm still right.
23: True.
3: When Caesar's Palace first opened in Las Vegas in 1966, cocktail waitresses wore Greco-Roman wigs and would greet every guest with, "Welcome to Caesar's Palace. I am your slave."
21: Whoa. Oh.
3: Good old days.
21: That'd have been crazy.
3: That's wild. Lunchbox?
20: Yeah. Having a baby when a newborn comes into this world and you hold it for the first time, they only have one cup of blood in their entire body.
3: Really?
20: Yeah, when they're born, they have one cup of blood. That is it.
21: And then they just make more?
3: That's crazy.
20: Yeah, and then they make more.
3: Huh. Let me think about that.
21: One little cup.
3: I'm thinking about the cup. And I say, yeah. No, that's still crazy. Well, yeah. I did all the thinking, yeah. And it's still crazy. Ranch dressing is named after Hidden Valley Ranch.
21: So they're the OG.
3: They created ranch dressing in the 1950s, and everybody else copied it by calling it ranch style.
21: Dang. Huh.
3: So they own ranch. It's their ranch. All right. Morgan?
23: The horn.
3: Hey, tough room today. tough room. You guys not feeling it. Morgan?
23: The horned lizard defends itself by shooting a stream of blood from its eyes.
21: Oh, yeah.
20: That's cool.
21: I've seen that. Not in person. Videos.
3: I saw a snake that shot venom out of its fangs the other day.
21: In person?
3: No, it was like a terrarium, and they were showing like these wild animals. And the eye thing is crazier than the snake thing, but I haven't seen that. But the snake goes to a mouse, just shoots liquid at it.
21: Oof.
3: It was like paralyzing liquid. But blood coming out of the eyes.
23: Oh.
3: That's tough. Tough room. Morgan, tough room. I'm telling you.
23: Hey, it's all right.
3: Like, I was jumping in with some conversation piece here. Everybody else is looking at their next one. Okay. Platypuses don't nurse their babies like other mammals. They concentrate their milk in their stomach and they sweat it out, and then the baby licks the sweat.
20: That's legit. Yeah.
3: Oh, thanks, guys.
21: Sounds gross.
3: Oh, I got some feedback on that one. Eddie?
21: Before 1957, our dollar bills did not say "In God We Trust" because in 1956, the year before that, that was the country's motto, which I had no idea. Dwight D. Eisenhower was like, hey, we're going to...
20: Who?
21: Dwight D. Yeah, Dwight. Or is it Dwight E?
3: No, go.
21: Dwight D. Eisenhower.
3: Got it.
20: Okay.
21: Yeah.
3: He said Eisenhower. I didn't know if that's what you thought his name really was.
21: No, he said, that's our country motto. Why not put it on our dollar bills? And so now we have "In God We Trust" in every dollar bill now.
3: Cool.
21: Yeah, before then, it was just blank.
3: Dang.
21: Tough room.
3: Yeah. Dude, I'm telling you, this is the worst room today.
20: I got a question. How can they say "In God We Trust" when it's supposed to be separation of state and church?
3: Well, like, separation of church and state, that means one can't get involved in the other, but you can still have... And also, God doesn't specify which exact
23: God. Which God?
20: Right, but I'm just...
21: Because like you say, like, they're golf gods, lottery gods.
20: I understand, but I feel like that is forcing you to... like, be with God. Like, it's like it's saying, you know,
21: well,
20: what?
21: Don't take the money then, dude.
20: Everybody in this country believes in God because it's on our... We're going to put it on our money.
3: Mm-hmm.
20: So it feels weird to me.
21: Well, don't take it.
23: Have you thought about this before?
3: The separation of church and state is mostly like you're not teaching in public schools that are being paid for. You're not forcing them a specific religion. And I think they would feel like this doesn't actually force anybody to do anything, nor is it about a specific religion, because there are many religions that would be considered Christian. And even though this is a Christian country, this country separates God and, like you said, church and state.
20: Yeah.
3: And public schools aren't supposed to teach.
20: So we're just talking about schools. So, like, they could do that. Like, so if I, like, because if I'm a, what do they call them, atheist? Mm-hmm. They don't believe in God?
3: Yeah.
20: Like, couldn't they sue and be like, yo, you're putting it on the money? That's kind
3: of... It's more of a patriotic acknowledgement now, too. And it's definitely a loophole thing. But yes. But I think you don't have to... I don't have a great answer. Except because, it's definitely a loophole. But also, you're not forced to learn.
20: Not forced to learn it, but you're forced to have it on your money. So let's say an atheist gets a $20 bill or whatever and scratches it out. Mm-hmm. He can get in trouble for defacing money.
3: Yeah, but that's a whole different thing, because you can deface any part of the money and get in trouble. It's not just about God.
20: Right, but let's say he's doing it because...
21: Religious reasons.
23: Then I would also like check on their mental well-being, because it's like, is it really that big of a deal?
3: It's also vague. I think that's so probably vague. If you were to fight the Supreme Court about it, I think it's so vague and just going "In God We Trust," it's not about a specific God, and you're not putting it in a place where people have to learn about a specific religion or a specific God. I think it's a great question, but I think that would be the reason, is it is so vague. And the country, our forefathers said, hey, we don't think any sort of religion should be forced, but we are a country. They all believed in God.
20: Yeah. That's weird.
3: But it is, you have a point. But I think because it's so vague, that's why they get away with it.
20: Okay. Yes, I've thought about it, Amy.
3: Anyway, shout out.
23: I get the thought.
21: Shout out God.
3: Shout out God.
23: Yeah.
20: I'm not
23: I guess
20: anti-
23: I just
20: him.
23: Didn't
20: I'm
23: know just, you've spent a lot of
21: you're
23: time
21: not anti-
23: thinking
21: who
23: about
21: God?
23: It.
20: Yeah, that's what I'm
3: but
20: saying.
3: But even the answer is not a good answer back. I simply believe it's so vague. That is why.
20: All right.
3: Well, now I want to end on something.
21: Yeah, it's fun.
3: Not as
23: controversial?
1: No, I would say theology-based.
21: Okay. Okay, what you got?
1: When Mr. Potato Head came out in 1952, it was just body parts on sharp spikes. You had to get your own potato.
21: That's funny. Yeah, not included. Potato not included.
1: So you just get the body parts and you had to get your own potato.
21: That's funny.
2: 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Yay! The Bobby Bones Show.
3: Next, a story that will drive Lunchbox crazy about somebody finding a diamond at that diamond park that he went to. Also, a woman who's 37, but she tricked people into adopting her because she lied and said she was 12. That story's coming up. And then a rule about the Taylor Swift-Travis Kelce wedding that they're saying is true. That's a pretty good rule. We'll talk about that next as well. You're
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2: That's fun, though. No ring, no bring.
1: Mm-hmm. Yeah, I like the way that sounds. And also, that makes sense because they don't want people just bringing a date that would just want to see Taylor and Travis get married.
2: Yeah, and it's easier to say that than we don't know them. They can't come. Right. That's what we said. We don't we don't know that person, so they can't come. That there's rhymes.
1: Mm-hmm.
2: That's easier. Yeah. The next one is that woman who found the $30,000 diamond at the Crater of Diamonds State Park. And we talked about that because Lunchbox went didn't find anything. Mm-hmm. She's back in the news saying she's not going to sell it. She's just going to keep the raw diamond as an engagement ring. Here you go.
3: It's the last day. You're digging. You're not giving up.
4: Yeah.
3: And then what happens? You saw something.
4: Yeah. I look down and I'm like, you know, it's just, it's glass that's been painted with silver. Like, that's what it looks like.
3: You take it in, and do they verify it there?
4: Right there, yeah. Okay, so, you know, it's a 2.3 carat white carat diamond, and so, like, let's blah, blah, blah, blah, blah. And I was like, hold on, so it's a diamond. Right.
3: Okay, so the diamond was certified, valued at over $30,000.
4: The whole trip was really meant to be a symbol of the amount of work that I would put into the marriage, and that's why I wanted to find that, right?
5: Oh, so stupid. What's up? Corny.
2: What's up?
6: It's a symbol of how hard I want to work in the marriage. Shut up. What?
5: So if you wouldn't have found one, that means you weren't willing to go to all extent to save the marriage? I mean, what?
2: But she did find one.
5: She did.
2: I also agree that's kind of stupid and corny, but I don't hate her for it. I think he just hates it because he didn't find a diamond.
5: That's part of it. It's like, man, I worked just as hard as you. I was there for probably longer than you.
2: She went multiple days, it sounds like.
5: Oh, well.
7: And didn't you take a nap?
2: And didn't you just tell Abby to dig for a while?
5: I did ask Abby to dig for a while so I could catch some Z's because it was probably 126 degrees out there and there's no shade at that park. Like,
2: so where did you sleep then?
5: No, I was about to say there's one tree kind of in the middle and I went and laid under that tree. It had a little bit of shade right there, but everything else is just straight in the sun. Miserable.
2: So you just went to sleep out in a diamond minefield.
5: Yeah.
2: And then you're mad that you didn't find a diamond.
5: No, but that was already like 5 hours into my digging. Like, I needed a break. Everybody gets a break at work. You get a 30-minute lunch break. So I took advantage, said, man, nap time.
2: Do you want to go back?
5: Yes.
2: Because for a while you said you would never go back.
5: Yeah, but all these stories just really, I need my shot.
2: Like, she made a national talk show because she found a diamond.
5: And I'm starting to think I was digging too deep. I think it's surface level.
7: Yeah.
5: All these people don't seem to be given shovels and going 10 feet deep. Like I was trying
7: to. You went 10 feet deep.
2: You're trying to dig a grave?
5: I was trying to dig holes. And I think I need to just go kind of surface.
2: That's creepy how you say that. He petted the air and said surface. Here's a weird story. There's a woman. She's 37. She was adopted. That's weird, right?
7: Adopted at 37?
2: Yeah, except she was acting like she was 12.
1: I saw that. That's really weird. Because, like, how did that family think she was 12?
7: Is she little?
2: Yeah.
1: Oh.
2: Yeah. Well, it's not just a regular 37-year-old woman.
7: You would know.
2: Like a normal size looking.
1: I was perplexed. Did she take advantage of an older couple that can't see?
2: A 37-year-old woman was arrested after convincing a family that she was a 12-year-old girl who had escaped an abusive home. Using the name Gabrielle, she gained the trust of a church community before moving in with a family that cared for her as their daughter for over a year. Police say she maintained the deception by claiming medical conditions explained her adult appearance. So I guess she looked a little bigger.
1: Okay.
2: But she didn't look like a normal 37-year-old. She acted like a child. She used baby bottles and pacifiers.
7: What?
2: They threw her a 12th birthday party. They paid for her medical expenses. Scam was uncovered, but that's from the Daily Mail.
7: I'd feel so like just robbed. If I were like the adoptive parents.
2: Yeah, what if your kids that you've adopted now are actually 41?
7: Right. You're like, wait, get out of here.
2: That's a crazy story.

0: me something good.
1: A high school senior just got some life-changing news after years of determination and hard work. Amy has this story next in our positivity segment called Tell Me Something Good.
2: Bobby Bones.
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2: Tell me something good.
3: Ryan Martino began high school while recovering from cancer treatment, and now he's preparing to graduate with a perfect academic record and a major college scholarship. Yeah, we're talking 4.0 GPA and a full ride to college.
4: So he got sick and had to miss a lot of school probably. And then
3: yes, he was diagnosed with stage 2 Hodgkin's lymphoma.
4: And came back and never missed.
3: At the end of 8th grade, he often had to miss class during high school because his immune system was compromised following chemotherapy, but that didn't stop him from a 4.0.
4: Good job, dude. Mm-hmm. Just showing up to class every day is big.
3: But and he continued working as a caddy at Nassau Country Club. So he was holding up a job, going to school, 4.0 GPA, and has scholarships.
4: Never miss school. Not just going to school, never miss school.
3: No, sometimes he did have to miss classes because of his immune system.
4: In 8th grade. Not as high school.
3: No, in high school.
4: You said perfect academic.
3: He was
4: grade.
3: Diagnosed in 8th grade.
4: I'm confused.
3: Yeah, no, I think you get
5: perfect
3: diagnosed.
5: Academic record means his grades were all A's all the time.
4: That doesn't mean perfect academic attendance.
3: No,
6: that would be attendance.
5: But my question is, if his immune system didn't allow him to go to class, but he could go to work, that seems interesting.
4: Well, no, they both probably could have happened at once.
3: Oh, when he was both. At school, he could go to
4: just questioning
3: work.
4: The guy.
5: I'm like,
4: the kid fighting cancer. That's a great, I do. Great story. Good job. Amen. That's awesome. There you go. That's what it's all about.
0: That was Tell Me Something Good.

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0: Bobby Bone, come on. And now for the morning corny.
2: The morning corny.
3: What do you say to your sister when she starts crying?
0: What do you say to your sister when she starts crying?
3: Are you having a crisis?
0: Crisis.
2: That was the morning corny. Bobby Bone
0: Show. A song we world premiered earlier this morning. It was an iHeart Country world premiere of the brand new Taylor Swift song from Toy Story 5. Here is I Knew It, I Knew You.

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2: All right, voicemails.
3: Hey, Bobby, calling from Wisconsin. The one thing that I was always told as a kid that I wonder as an adult why is stop, drop, and roll. I thought I was going to be on fire a lot more than I have been as an adult. Hope you guys are having a great day. Love listening to you guys on the way to and from work.
2: That's a good point. We were told we'd be catching on fire a lot. And the only way through life when we caught on fire to stop being on fire was to stop what you're doing, drop to the ground, and just start rolling. Never once. I learned that skill and never used it.
4: Well, you haven't been on fire yet.
5: Right. No one.
2: Exactly.
4: Have you ever been on fire? Not yet.
2: I was on fire once. When I did my stuntman episode of Breaking Bobby Bones where they set me on fire. That's pretty crazy.
5: Did you stop, drop, and roll?
2: No, I just screamed like, oh my God, this is crazy. So, and come to think of it, it's not just me who can prevent forest fires.
4: Mm.
2: That's what I was told.
5: By?
2: Only you can prevent. Smokey the freaking bear.
6: Yeah.
2: Did you guys have Smokey the bear?
5: Yes.
2: Did you have Give a Hoot, Don't Pollute?
6: Yep.
5: Yes, the owl?
2: Yeah.
5: Yes.
2: Did you have Dr. Red Duke
5: on the news? Dr. Red Duke was awesome.
2: I'm Dr. Red Duke.
5: He's a veterinarian.
6: No, didn't know
5: him. No. He wasn't? He had a big mustache?
2: Yeah, but he wasn't a veterinarian. He was a real doctor.
5: Okay.
2: He'd come on Channel 7 in Arkansas.
4: That's a real doctor. You mean like a human doctor?
2: Yeah.
4: Oh.
5: His name was Red Duke.
4: Why do you think he was an animal doctor?
5: I don't know. Maybe he had a dog with him or something. I don't remember.
2: Dr. Red Duke was from like a Texas hospital.
5: Yeah, man.
2: And he was like a little syndicated segment all over America. Did you guys have Channel 1?
4: Yeah.
5: Yes.
2: Back in high school.
4: Lisa Ling.
5: That's what's his name?
4: Anderson Cooper.
2: Lisa Ling. Mm-hmm. Yeah. You said her, Anderson Cooper. Anything else we're missing here? We're walking down a retro road.
4: Reading Rainbow?
2: Old school. Take a look.
7: It's in a book. Reading Rainbow.
2: I can do anything.
4: Take a look.
2: Anything else?
8: Yeah, the dare.
6: Dare.
2: We all signed that contract.
5: Oh, did you guys have McGruff?
2: Yeah, the crime dog.
6: Yep.
2: You take a bite of the crime.
4: I saw that vintage dare shirts were selling for like $300 on eBay, and I have a vintage dare shirt. But I don't know that I want to get rid of it.
2: Well, I know a place you could probably get about $300 for it.
4: Well, yeah, I just thought that was crazy that
2: How big
4: they're
2: is it?
4: Selling for that much. Well, it's

0: just normal on me. It must have been big on me as a kid.
1: So small? Like a child.
0: No, it still fits me. Like, I could wear it right now. Maybe I'll wear it. Maybe I'll wear it tomorrow. Apparently, it's in.
1: Well, if you wear it tomorrow, that's going to be Saturday. We won't see it. So
2: do that.
1: Maybe
0: I'll
1: Monday.
0: Take a pic.
1: Okay. Yeah, call us anytime. Voicemail us up 877-77 Bobby. Even if it's the weekend, even if it's tomorrow and it's Saturday, and Amy's in her McGruff shirt. Or what is it?
0: Their
1: shirt. Leave us a voicemail. Yes, Bobby Bones. There's a country artist about to be a billionaire, which is crazy. We'll talk about that next.
3: Bobby Bones.
0: The folks at Audible have really worked some magic this time. 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
1: Check. Bobby Bones Show. If Garth Brooks sells his music catalog, all the songs that he wrote, and there's a rumor that he may, $2 billion.
18: Gosh.
1: Ugh. Garth Brooks eyes a $2 billion catalog sale to become the wealthiest singer in the world. And Garth's broken just about every record ever in country music. But 2B, not 2M.
18: B.
1: 2B. That would be crazy. I did a whole episode on Netflix of the 10 best Garth Brooks songs of all time, according to me. What is your number one, Amy?
0: The River.
1: Strong. It's one of my top ones.
0: For me, it's more of a thing with me and my sister and long drives to Alabama from Texas. I feel like it's just my brain instantly goes to sitting in the back of my mom's Buick. So I when you have an attachment to a song like it elevates. And I love the dance, but unfortunately, also being from Texas, I associate that with the yogurt shop murders. So it doesn't give me the feels anymore.
1: Man. So your number one is The River.
0: Yeah.
1: Eddie?
19: The River.
1: Wow, Two Rivers.
19: My number one. No, and there's no Buick or anything that takes me back to, but I just love that song.
1: Lunchbox?
20: Oh, it's easy. Papa Love Mama.
1: Why that one?
20: I mean, it just sounds so good. Like, he comes home and she's not there. There's a boom crashing against the bedroom wall, and then he gets in the truck and goes and gets his revenge. Mm. He was shifting gears and never hit the brakes. Yeah.
19: He never hit the brakes when he was shifting gears.
20: That's what it was.
1: Yeah. We got it there.
20: Yeah. But man, that's a good one.
1: Mine was If Tomorrow Never Comes.
0: That's jam.
1: Because first album, I loved that song. Also, his first number one song ever. The first song he ever put out was Much Too Young, but because it had the D word in it, some stations didn't play it, so it only peaked at like number five or something.
0: Wow. But gosh, that's also a jam.
19: Such a good song.
1: Yeah, mine's If Tomorrow Never Comes. Morgan, you have one?
21: Yeah, it's The Thunder Rolls. It reminds me of my dad. He used to sing that song in the car just all the time, taking me to school, and I just like it's stuck in my head based on my dad singing it.
1: Man, $2 billion is so much money.
19: So let me ask you this. If you bought it for $2 billion, how long before you think you can make a profit on that?
1: I don't know that it's about profit.
19: It's not?
1: I think it's about holding, letting it build, and selling it again. It's like a building.
19: Got it.
1: You're going to make money, and money's going to come in because you're going to own it. And he's never put his music out just generally for everything.
19: Right.
1: He has a deal with just Amazon. It's hard to get Garth Brooks music unless you buy it physically or go to Amazon. So I think it's like if you buy a building in a city. You have it. You don't really make money off of it, but then you sell it for more later.
19: Makes sense.
1: But what do I know?
19: $2 billion. Gosh.
1: You guys want to do The River? It got more votes.
0: Yeah,
19: let's do it.
1: All right, here's The River. Think yourself an old Buick, everybody, right now. Put yourself in it. Here we go.

0: Dan and Shay played Name That Tune with Bobby Bones.
1: All right, here's one note. Can you name it?
2: Tequila. That's the easiest one.
3: 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I feel like Dan's going to get all these.
1: Okay, here we go.
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1: Okay.
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2: Sorry about that, guys.
1: Why?
2: Sorry about that song.
5: Why?
2: Oh, we're kidding.
1: You know what?
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21: Yeah.
1: So you saw someone trying to cheat the 10 items or less at the checkout line?
22: Yeah, well, and it didn't bother me, but a woman in line, she was not having it. And she called them out. Like, she counted the items in the basket. And she was like, you have 15.
1: No. Was it a packed day at the grocery store?
22: No, I mean, I was going in the middle of the day. It wasn't that bad. I would have never. In fact, I mean, I had secondhand embarrassment for the whole situation. If someone had a full cart, I'm not calling them out. That is not my place. If someone that works the store wants to handle that, that's fine. But I'm not going to be the item police.
23: The full cart, you got to say, you got to be like, a full cart in this line?
22: No, I'm not saying anything.
1: His total items.
22: 15. Well, that's what she said. I was overhearing because we were all in the same line. And I was like,
1: it's a full cart.
23: It's different.
1: You just side-eye them. I'm not the kind of person, unless it's a really packed grocery store, I'm not going to say anything.
22: Yeah. So I'm in line. I'm about to check out. He's behind me. She's behind him. And she's like, excuse me, sir, you have 15. So then he got out and she...
1: He left?
22: Well, she called him out. And then she got, so I guess it worked for her because she was able to continue on in the line where he, to his spot. But I thought, oh, this is so weird. Why did she do that?
1: What would you guys have done?
22: Nothing
23: with 15. Full cart for sure would have yelled something.
1: Would have said something.
22: No,
1: out
22: let's
1: loud.
22: Say you can't yell. You have to be like her where you're walking up behind this person in line. What are you going to say?
23: No, I wouldn't say anything to anyone except my family member. Whoever I'm there with, I'd be like, oh my gosh, a full cart. I can't believe it.
1: So do you want them to hear it?
23: Yes, I'd say loud enough for them to hear it.
1: Got it. Lunchbox?
24: I think full cart, I'm saying something. I don't think I'm counting 15 because 15 is not a huge amount. So I wouldn't be able to look at it and be like, man, that's definitely over 10. Let me count. I don't think that's the big deal. But if it gets up to 20, 25, you start seeing like, okay, there's no way that's 10.
23: Right.
24: Got to say something because it's the etiquette and you got to set a precedent.
1: It's the etiquette?
24: Yeah.
23: Grocery store etiquette?
24: Grocery store etiquette. Like, if it says, you know, 15 items or less or 10 items or less, and they've got 25, 30 items, at some point you got to say, hey, man, maybe you didn't notice the sign, because maybe they didn't. Maybe they just saw the light and saw, oh, register on. And so you got to let them know. And they're like, oh, that's my mistake.
1: I don't think you're saying anything.
22: Yeah, definitely.
23: Can
22: not.
23: I ask you a question?
1: Yeah. I'm not saying anything. I'm just going to go to a different line. If it's not full, who cares?
24: Oh, I'm saying.
1: Yeah.
23: Six pack of beer. Is that six items?
1: No, it's one.
23: Okay.
24: What about three things of yogurt?
1: Are they held together by one?
24: No, they're individuals.
22: That's three things.
24: Okay. Yeah, that's a huge question.
1: It just depends if it's bound by something.
22: Uh-huh. It's how many boop it needs.
1: Yes, it's boops.
22: Okay. Yeah.
24: Okay.
1: So that guy, though, may have had things bound.
22: I don't know.
1: It's 15.
22: Well, I don't think the guy did anything wrong. I feel like it's sort of like when you're going down the highway. Speed limit is 70, you can kind of go 80. But then in the line, you can kind of have 10 to 15.
1: So it's like the 9 miles an hour over rule.
22: Yeah.
1: Going to pull you over just doing 9 over. He thinks if it's just 5, all good.
23: A little buffer.
1: That lady needs... chill out.
22: No, I was like, wow, she's bold.
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1: And now let's play Coetzel. Here is High Road.

0: me something good.
1: Yeah. This college came up with the coolest way to honor a campus celebrity who spent years helping students. It's a really great story. I got it next here in our segment called Tell Me Something Good. Bobby Bones Show, yeah. 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
2: Tell me something good.
3: Students attending Drake University in Des Moines, Iowa, they pretty much know the school's mascot because he's always around campus. It's a 9-year-old English bulldog named Griff the Second. Man, to be 9 and an English bulldog, that's good. Stanley's 8.
4: He's an English bulldog?
3: He is.
5: Because they don't live that long.
3: They don't. And so he took over as Griff the Second in 2020. He's a certified therapy dog for stressed out students. And bulldogs, man, you're stressed. Let a bulldog come hang with you. They are the least stressed thing in the history of the world. There is nothing that stresses out a bulldog. Mm. Stanley probably sleeps 10 hours a day. But sometimes he sleeps with one eye open just to like check it out while he's sleeping.
4: That's cool.
3: But Griff was finally able to retire, did the full graduation in cap and gown.
4: That's awesome.
3: Another thing about bulldogs, you can put stuff on them. They don't care because you know why? They ain't stressed. You can put hats on them. You can put anything on them. They're just like, I don't care. Crowd went crazy. And so now Griff is just going to be a normal, chilling bulldog that he spent all those years helping out kids.
5: I
3: love seeing a bulldog last to 9. That gives me hope. If Stanley can last to 9.5, that's a big win.
4: Where's he at?
5: How old is he now?
3: Eight.
6: Are you guys? Hey, guys, did you guys listen to anything?
5: Sorry, we've said a lot since then.
4: Yeah. I was picturing Stanley.
3: No,
5: yeah, well, I was thinking of how cool it is they have a live action mascot.
3: Most schools do.
5: What?
4: Yeah.
3: Arkansas, we have Tusk. That's a real-life Razorback.
5: Oh, it's a college?
4: A big hog.
3: Drake University.
5: Oh, University. Okay.
3: Hey, what show are you on right now?
6: Oh, my gosh.
3: You doing a show?
5: Sorry, I was picturing, I don't know, I was picturing a high school. And, like, at my high school, our mascot was imaginary. It was made up. It was a spirit. Austin-Heim Maroons. It was a big
3: Stanley?
5: Maroon fuzzy ball.
3: That's a good question. No one's ever asked that. 8.
6: Oh, okay.
5: Okay.
3: Yeah.
5: And
4: he's got one more year. He's good.
3: Yeah. Don't even say that crap.
6: Wow.
3: You have one more year.
4: No,
3: you're lucky.
4: No, I have, what's my clock?
3: 1 now.
5: You think, though, the older he gets, you're going to have more surgeries or will you stop doing the surgeries?
3: What kind of question is that?
5: No.
3: What's wrong with you
5: I'm
3: today?
5: I'm saying.
3: Am I going to give up on keeping my dog alive because he's getting older?
5: Yeah.
3: What's wrong with you today?
5: That's a valid question. Everyone has to consider that.
3: Why would I care to talk about it and tell me something good when we're talking about a bulldog mascot?
4: That's right. Tell me something good. I forgot.
3: And he's like, so, when will you let him die?
5: No.
3: What's wrong with
5: you? Not like that. He's just been very high maintenance with surgery.
3: So have you.
5: Okay. Okay, my bad.
3: That's kind of a weird question, right?
6: That was very awkward.
5: Is it? No, I think that's
3: valid. How much longer are you going to pay for your dog's surgeries until you let him die?
5: Some people, when the dog becomes a certain age, they have to make tough decisions.
3: And why would we talk about that right now?
5: Because it's sort of related.
4: And Bobby has a lot of money, so we're good.
6: Yeah.
5: Oh, yeah, I'm sure you'll just do whatever.
4: Yeah.
5: Oh, that makes sense.
3: Did somebody spike Amy's drink this morning?
5: I didn't do anything.
3: All right, there you go. That's what it's all about.
0: That was Tell Me Something Good.
2: Let's go. It's a world from there.

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0: Good. We do this every single Friday at this time. 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
2: Yeah. Coming up next.
3: We will play easy trivia. Yell out the answer if you know it. What continent has the most countries?
4: Asia.
3: Africa.
5: Good try, dude.
3: What ocean is on the East Coast?
4: Atlantic.
3: What's the name of the largest country in the world by land size?
5: Australia.
6: Russia.
4: Oh.
6: Yes. I had to make up for my little ocean mix up there.
3: What's the smallest continent by land area?
4: Antarctica.
3: Australia.
5: Oh, dang.
3: Dang.
7: It's all really? Too fast.
3: Yeah. We don't normally do speed round. Yeah, yeah. But, okay. Easy trivia. Next.
8: Get your Bobby Bones on.
0: Bobby Bones.
3: Hyundai has always moved the future within reach. 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Hey, it's Bobby Bones. 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Amy got an early version. She watched every episode. She loved it. Kelly Riley, Cole Hauser, they return as Beth and Rip, and this time they're taking on Texas. 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They're trying to build a future together, trying to find some kind of peace. But that does not last long, because once they get to Texas, they're pulled right back into a world of corruption, danger, and a rival ranch that will do whatever it takes to protect its secrets. 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Dutton Ranch, starring Cole Hauser, Kelly Riley, Annette Bening, and Ed Harris. 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
25: Yes, Bobby Bones.
3: Easy trivia. The category is space. Eddie, what planet do we live on?
26: Earth.
3: Good job. He's the returning champion. He's wearing the tiara. Amy, what shines during the day?
27: The sun.
3: Correct. Easy trivia. Lunchbox, what object orbits Earth at night?
28: I guess the moon.
3: That is correct. Morgan, what planet is known as the red planet?
27: Mars.
3: Correct.
28: Wow.
3: They do get a little harder, but it's easy trivia. Eddie has 3 wins. Lunchbox has 1. Nobody else is on the board.
26: Wow. Amy.
3: If you miss it, you'll hear this.
29: You've been boned.
3: Ready to go.
26: Ready.
3: The category is words the Bobby Bone Show has trouble pronouncing. Who's the actor, Eddie, known for movies like Dances with Wolves and The Bodyguard?
26: That's Kevin Costner.
3: Correct.
26: There you go.
3: But Kevin Costner is how to say it. Amy, what colorful wax stick do people use to draw in color pictures?
27: Crayon.
3: Excuse me?
27: A crown.
3: I'll accept it. You said crown, but it's crayon.
27: Right, correct. But that's yes. Words we have trouble pronouncing. Yeah,
3: yeah. Lunchbox, what emergency vehicle is used to take sick or injured people to the hospital?
28: Ambulance.
26: This is so dumb.
3: You know what? I'll accept it. It's ambulance, but we will accept that. Morgan, what cuisine includes pasta, pizza, and gelato?
27: That's Italian.
3: Italian? You know what? We'll accept that. It is Italian.
26: Oh, well, you're very nice today.
3: Next category.
28: Man, we're having fun today. This is a fun game.
3: The category is famous green characters. Eddie, who is the small one-eyed green villain in SpongeBob SquarePants who constantly tries to steal the Krabby Patty secret formula?
26: Whoa.
3: Who is the small one-eyed green villain in SpongeBob SquarePants who constantly tries to steal the Krabby Patty secret formula? Do you watch SpongeBob?
26: I've seen it a few times, but
3: you're not a big watcher.
26: I thought this guy owned the Krabby Patty. Is it Squidward?
3: Is that your answer?
26: I mean,
27: it doesn't matter what he actually does if you know his name.
26: Squidward.
3: Is that your answer?
26: Yes.
3: It's incorrect.
29: You've been booed.
3: Squidward works there.
26: Okay, that's what I thought.
3: Yeah.
26: So who's the green?
3: Mr. Krabs is
27: the owner.
3: Owner.
27: Yeah.
26: Okay.
3: Do you know Morgan?
27: Yeah. Plankton.
3: It's Plankton.
26: No.
3: He's tiny.
26: Way.
3: Yeah, yeah.
26: Dang.
27: I would have never
3: Plankton boned Eddie. All right, here we go. Amy, what green superhero's real name is Bruce Banner?
27: Incredible Hulk.
3: I'll accept it.
27: What would it?
3: Crayon. Okay. What? Okay. It's Hulk, yeah. Yeah.
27: Is he not Incredible Hulk?
3: Well, it depends who you talk to.
27: Okay.
3: What green ogre, Lunchbox says, better out than in?
28: What?
3: The category is famous green characters. What green ogres is better out than in?
28: Better out than in? Is it like a TV show? Is it...
3: Does everybody else here want to punch themselves in the face right now? Right now?
26: I mean, yeah, I do. So
3: yeah, okay. Go ahead. What green ogre says better out than in?
28: Everybody wants to punch themselves in the face.
3: I mean, that's not a hint.
26: Don't focus on that.
28: I literally don't understand. Like, is it from a show? Like,
3: the category is famous green characters. What green ogre says better out than in?
28: Better out than in.
3: 5 seconds.
28: Better out. Then in.
3: Answer?
28: Oscar the Grouch. I have no idea.
3: Oh, okay, wow. So I don't know the saying, but I know one green ogre in the history of the world.
26: One ogre.
28: I don't know what you're talking about.
27: A green ogre. Don't know. If he just said, name a green ogre.
28: I don't know one. I don't know what you're talking about.
27: That's why I'm so confused.
3: Okay, what if I just said, name something green in a cartoon that had Princess Fiona?
28: Okay, see.
29: You've been booed.
27: Well, Shrek is an ogre.
3: Shrek is a green ogre.
28: Right, but so you got to say from a movie. I mean, you're just saying.
26: No, you don't.
3: No, you don't.
26: You don't have to say any of that.
3: Green ogre.
27: I didn't even know he said that.
3: I didn't either. But green ogre, I know one ogre, and he's green, and it's Shrek. Yeah. Yeah. All right, there you go. Lunchbox is out. Morgan, what green movie character from Star Wars trained Luke Skywalker?
1: Oh, that is Yoda.
3: Correct. Trained he did. Did I do that okay?
26: You did.
3: I've never said it. I don't really know it. Yeah. Geography. Eddie's out.
26: Yeah, it's just Damian Morgan.
3: Wow. Somebody's going to have their first win. What U.S. state, Amy, is shaped like a mitten?
1: Oh. Like a mitten. I think it's in the Upper Peninsula.
3: 5 seconds. What U.S. state is shaped like a mitten?
1: Is it where Ray's from? Michigan?
3: Is that your answer?
1: Yeah.
3: The answer is Michigan.
1: Yes. Shout out, Ray.
3: Morgan, what mountain range runs along the eastern United States?
1: The Appalachian Mountains.
3: Correct.
26: Good nice. Job.
3: All right. Well, there you have it. The category is math. Amy, what is the square root of 144?
1: 12.
3: Wow.
26: Hey, well, impressive.
1: That's from...
3: there you have it.
1: My granite days. Just to measure.
3: Oh, yeah, good for you.
1: Mm-hmm.
3: What is 36 divided by 6, Morgan?
1: 6.
3: Correct. Wow.
26: That's good.
3: Hey, well, there you have it. Eddie, you suck at math. You want one for fun?
26: Sure.
3: What's 7 squared?
26: Huh? 7 squared, is that 7 times 7?
3: I don't know. I'm just asking the question for fun.
26: 35.
3: No. Oh, my God. It is 7 times 7, but it's 49.
26: 49 is 7 times... Hey, I was thinking 7 times 5.
3: That was just for our enjoyment. And you know what? I kind of felt bad. The category is music. Amy, what famous composer became deaf later in life?
1: That's an artist who cut his ear off. That's very different. Was Beethoven deaf?
3: You guys keep asking me questions. You know I can't answer them.
1: Beethoven.
3: Correct. Morgan, how many strings does a standard guitar have?
1: Oh, shoot. I tried to learn guitar one time.
3: When you were trying to be a singer?
1: Yeah,
26: oh, yeah. Those were the days.
1: Yeah. I took guitar lessons, so you think I would have picked something up, but oh gosh, I want to say there's 5. 1, 2, 3, 4, 5. I'm looking at it. I'm trying to visualize the strings, I'm trying to remember the simple ones. I can't. There's not 4, and I think 6 is too many. Is it 6? It's 5 or 6, maybe. I think it's 5.
3: How many strings does a standard guitar have, Morgan?
1: 5.
3: Wrong.
1: Dang it.
3: 6.
1: No. 6.
29: You've been booed. 6.
3: You can put her on the board. Yes. Amy with her first win. Hit it. Nice job, Amy.
1: Thank you.
29: Movie mics. Movie reports. Report.
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1: Is that food? Something we're eating?
2: Possibly could be preservatives, cell phone rays.
1: Oh, man. Internet.
2: Yeah.
1: Could be any of this.
2: Netflix. We just start listing crap. We have one twin amongst us, which is Raymundo. Anyway, there are no other twins, huh?
3: No.
0: Kevin has twins.
2: Oh, yeah. Babies. Kickoff Kevin, who works on our show, has twins.
3: That's wild. My sister has twins.
4: Yeah. And the other Morgan is a twin.
2: Yeah, now you guys are just picking people that are like show adjacent.
1: Any twin that you know.
3: Our friend Cece has twins.
2: Sarah Michelle Tanner on Full House. Oh. Yeah, Mary-Kate and Ashley Olsen twins. All right, Amy, give me one.
0: So most arguments don't end because someone wins. They end because someone chooses peace over being right.
2: And I'd like to shout out my wife for that.
1: Oh.
2: Because that's usually what she does, even though she's right. She chooses peace and just lets me have it.
0: Yeah, a study found that 79% of men apologize when they're right just to end the argument and restore peace.
2: What?
0: So it sounds like Caitlin's the more manly one in the relationship.
2: Fair enough. I don't get offended at that. You ever see her play ball?
1: Yeah, she's good.
0: Yeah, she's pretty good.
1: Manly just sounds weird.
0: I was making a joke since you said you.
2: Oh, so you were being sexist. Fair enough.
0: I was just being a little hee hee ha ha.
2: Fair enough. Oh, but that's sexist now. Hee hee ha ha. Hey, what then? What's racist? Ha ha hee hee.
0: Whatever. I just thought it was interesting that
2: I'm surprised men apologize.
1: Yeah.
0: Yeah, because you would.
2: Why do you keep going to me here?
0: Well, because honestly, when I saw this fact, I was like, Bobby would never apologize. Especially if he knew he was right. Because you're not going to apologize even if you know.
2: Yes, I can agree there.
0: Okay.
2: I can agree. Maybe I got a little aggressive in my rightness. I can apologize. I'm sorry. I was a little aggressive with how much I was right.
1: But I'm still right.
0: True.
2: When Caesar's Palace first opened in Las Vegas in 1966, cocktail waitresses wore Greco-Roman wigs and would greet every guest with, "Welcome to Caesar's Palace. I am your slave."
1: Whoa.
0: Oh.
2: Good old days.
1: That'd have been crazy.
2: That's wild. Lunchbox?
3: Yeah. Having a baby when a newborn comes into this world and you hold it for the first time, they only have one cup of blood in their entire body.
2: Really?
3: Yeah, when they're born, they have one cup of blood. That is it.
1: And then they just make more?
2: That's crazy.
3: Yeah, and then they make more.
2: Huh. Let me think about that.
1: One little cup.
2: I'm thinking about the cup. And just, no, that's still crazy. Well, yeah. I did all the thinking. Yeah. And it's still crazy. Ranch dressing is named after Hidden Valley Ranch.
1: So they're the OG.
2: They created ranch dressing in the 1950s, and everybody else copied it by calling it ranch style.
1: Dang. Huh.
2: So they own ranch. It's their ranch. All right, Morgan?
4: The horn.
2: Hey, tough room today.
4: tough room.
2: You guys not feeling it. Morgan?
4: The horned lizard defends itself by shooting a stream of blood from its eyes.
1: Oh, yeah.
3: That's cool.
1: I've seen that. Not in person. Videos.
2: I saw a snake that shot venom out of its fangs the other day.
1: In person?
2: No, it was like a terrarium, and they were showing like these wild animals. And the eye thing is crazier than the snake thing, but I haven't seen that. But the snake goes to a mouse, just shoots liquid at it.
1: Oof.
2: It was like paralyzing liquid. But blood coming out of the eyes.
0: Oh.
2: That's tough. Tough room. Morgan, tough room. I'm telling you.
4: Hey, it's all right.
2: Like, I was jumping in with some conversation piece here. Everybody else is looking at their next one. Okay. Platypuses don't nurse their babies like other mammals. They concentrate their milk in their stomach and they sweat it out, and then the baby licks the sweat.
3: That's legit. Yeah.
2: Oh, thanks, guys.
1: Sounds gross.
2: Oh, I got some feedback on that one. Eddie?
1: Before 1957, our dollar bills did not say "In God We Trust" because in 1956, the year before that, that was the country's motto, which I had no idea. Dwight D. Eisenhower was like, hey, we're going to...
2: Who?
1: Dwight D. Yeah, Dwight. Or is it Dwight E.?
2: No, go.
1: Dwight D. Eisenhower.
2: Got it.
3: Okay.
1: Yeah.
2: He said Eisenhower. I didn't know if that's what you thought his name really was.
1: No, he said, that's our country motto. Why not put it on our dollar bills? And so now we have "In God We Trust" in every dollar bill now.
2: Cool.
1: Yeah, before then, it was just blank.
2: Dang.
1: Tough room.
2: Yeah. Dude, I'm telling you, this is the worst room today.
3: I got a question. How can they say "In God We Trust" when it's supposed to be separation of state and church?
2: Well, like, separation of church and state, that means one can't get involved in the other, but you can still have... And also, God doesn't specify which God.
3: Right, but I'm just...
1: Because like you say, like, they're golf gods, lottery gods.
3: I understand, but I feel like that is forcing you to like be with God. Like it's like it's saying, you know, well,
1: don't
3: what?
1: Take the money then, dude.
3: Everybody in this country believes in God because it's on our, we're going to put it on our money.
2: Mm-hmm.
3: So it feels weird to me.
1: Well don't take it.
0: Have you thought about this before?
2: The separation of church and state is mostly like you're not teaching in public schools that are being paid for. You're not forcing them a specific religion. And I think they would feel like this doesn't actually force anybody to do anything, nor is it about a specific religion, because there are many religions that would be considered Christian. And even though this is a Christian country, this country separates God and, like you said, church and state.
3: Yeah.
2: And public schools aren't supposed to teach.
3: So we're just talking about schools. So, like, they could do that. Like, so if I, like, because if I'm a, what do they call them, atheist? Mm-hmm. They don't believe in God?
2: Yeah.
3: Like, couldn't they sue and be like, yo, you're putting it on the money? That's kind
2: of... It's more of a patriotic acknowledgement now, too. And it's definitely a loophole thing. But yes. But I think you don't have to... I don't have a great answer, except because, it's definitely a loophole. But also, you're not forced to learn.
3: Not forced to learn it, but you're forced to have it on your money. So let's say an atheist gets a $20 bill or whatever and scratches it out. Mm-hmm. He can get in trouble for defacing money.
2: Yeah, but that's a whole different thing, because you can deface any part of the money and get in trouble. It's not just about God.
3: Right, but let's say he's doing it because...
1: religious reasons.
0: Then I would also like check on their mental well-being, because it's like, is it really that big of a deal?
2: It's also vague. I think that's so probably vague. If you were to fight the Supreme Court about it, I think it's so vague and just going in God we trust. It's not about a specific God, and you're not putting it in a place where people have to learn about a specific religion or a specific God. I think it's a great question, but I think that would be the reason, is it is so vague. And the country, our forefathers said, hey, we don't think any sort of religion should be forced, but we are a country. They all believed in God.
3: Yeah. That's weird.
2: But it is, you have a point. But I think because it's so vague, that's why they get away with it.
3: Okay. Yes, I've thought about it, Amy.
2: Anyway, shout out.
0: I get the thought.
1: Shout out God.
2: Shout out God.
0: Yeah.
3: I'm not anti
0: I guess
3: anti
0: I just
3: him.
0: Didn't
3: I'm
0: know
3: just,
0: you've spent a lot of you're time not anti thinking who God? About it.
3: Yeah, that's what I'm
2: but
3: saying.
2: But even the answer is not a good answer back. I simply believe it's so vague. That is why.
3: All right.
2: Well, now I want to end on something.
1: Yeah, it's fun.
2: Not as...
0: controversial?
2: No, I would say theology-based.
1: Okay. What you got?
2: When Mr. Potato Head came out in 1952, it was just body parts on sharp spikes. You had to get your own potato.
0: Shut up. That's funny.
1: Yeah. Not included. Potato not included.
2: So you just get the body parts and you had to get your own potato.
1: That's funny.
5: 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Yay!
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3: you will hear Easy Trivia. 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
1: with Amy.
2: Tell me something good.
3: Ryan Martino began high school while recovering from cancer treatment, and now he's preparing to graduate with a perfect academic record and a major college scholarship. Yeah, we're talking 4.0 GPA and a full ride to college.
4: So he got sick and had to miss a lot of school probably. And then
3: yes, he was diagnosed with stage 2 Hodgkin's lymphoma.
4: And came back and never missed.
3: At the end of 8th grade, he often had to miss class during high school because his immune system was compromised following chemotherapy, but that didn't stop him from a 4.0.
4: Good job, dude. Mm-hmm. Just showing up to class every day is big.
3: But and he continued working as a caddy at Nassau Country Club. So he was holding a job, going to school, 4.0 GPA, and has scholarships.
4: Never miss school. Not just going to school, never miss school.
3: No, sometimes he did have to miss classes because of his immune system.
4: In 8th grade. Not as high school.
3: No, in high school.
4: You said perfect academic.
3: He was
4: record.
3: Diagnosed in 8th grade.
4: I'm confused.
3: Yeah, no, I think you get
5: perfect
3: diagnosed.
5: Academic record means his grades were all A's all the time.
4: That doesn't mean perfect academic attendance.
3: No,
6: that would be attendance.
5: But my question is, if his immune system didn't allow him to go to class, but he could go to work, that seems interesting.
4: Well, no, both probably could have happened at once.
3: Oh, when he was both. At school, he could go to work.
4: Questioning the guy.
5: I'm like,
4: the kid fighting cancer. Great story. Good job. Amen. That's awesome. There you go. That's what it's all about.
0: That was Tell Me Something Good.

0: lot. So he starts driving it around the marina. Cop comes out of the bar, is like, what are you doing? And they arrest him for DUI and stealing a police car.
1: Yeah. Had to be drunk.
2: Yeah, that's crazy.
3: Definitely. Most of the time, if they steal an ambulance or a cop car or a fire truck, they're drunk.
1: Or 12.
3: Or 12.
1: True. Because that's who else likes those things.
3: Yeah, yeah, yeah.
1: Drunk people or children. Okay.
0: I'm Lunchbox. That's your Bonehead Story of the Day.
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0: Hello, Bobby Bones. My teenage son is halfway through high school. His current life path begins and ends with Rockstar. He's pretty good at guitar. He definitely has a passion for playing and writing. I still can't seem to get it through to him that having some kind of backup plan is everyone's best interest. What's the best way to get through to him, even if he does find a way to make his dream come true? Signed, Mom of Aspiring Rockstar. You guys have teenagers. You can go first, Amy.
1: Oh, I'm very thankful I'm a teenager that has a really difficult dream. But I think you want to encourage them and motivate them to chase it, but they'll just have to figure out how to support themselves on that journey. So I don't know that you approach it as a backup plan. You just say, okay, what are we going to do alongside this? As we chase this dream, how are we taking care of ourselves?
0: So yours is the same thing, just say it differently.
1: Yeah, that's how I would say it to my kid. Because I don't want to squash their dream or remind them how difficult it is or that there's only a small amount of people that ever make it. And who do they think they are, you know? I want them to believe in themselves and I want to believe in them. As long as, you know, realistically, you do see there's a talent there. I think that as parents, we have a job if there is no talent there to... you know, course correct. Right, you know?
0: It's a funny way to say it. Eddie, teenagers?
2: Yeah, well, this was me. I mean, I wanted to be a rock star for as long as I can remember. And my dad was like, sure, you can do that. That's fine. But you have to graduate college. And so that's what I did. But when I was in college, I'd try to play as much as I could and like do that alongside, which I never became a rock star. But I'm glad I went to college because I'm kind of doing what I went to college for. So I think college really is... I mean, it's not for everyone, but for me, it was important for me to like understand that this is really important to have a plan that's going to support you financially. And then if your dream comes true, that's cool.
0: If every parent shut down every kid's dream of being a rock star or whatever, we'd have no rock stars.
2: Right.
0: So I get it. He may not be that good right now, but he's going to run till the road runs out. Support him. Build him up. I think it's great. You can even make the deal like, hey, if you go and you do a year of college and you do music, you got full support. You don't got to say all 4 years. That feels like forever. Yeah. If it's about college, if you do a year of college, like I got you, I'll support you and I'll totally support your dreams. Once you start to be 18, 19, 20, 21, you got to pay the bills by doing music. You're going to see just how hard it is. You don't want him to resent you because you shut down his dream. Support him fully, make a little deal with him, but he's going to realize it is impossible. It's supposed to be impossible. If it wasn't, everybody would be doing it. But he also might just be that lottery ticket that hits it too. So I would just say, support. My number one is support him. And if you need to make a little side deal for one single year of college, great. But support him because the road will run out at some point or it won't. And if it doesn't, that's even better. But if people shut me down, I remember people being disappointed in me because I was like, I just want to be funny. And we're like, you'll never be funny.
2: How are you going to make money being funny?
0: Exactly.
2: Yeah.
0: Exactly. But that's the good news when you don't have parents. They
1: you get to chase whatever dream you want.
0: Chase away.

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0: students attending Drake University in Des Moines, Iowa, they pretty much know the school's mascot because he's always around campus. It's a 9-year-old English bulldog named Griff the Second. Man, to be 9 and an English bulldog, that's good. Stanley's 8.
1: He's an English bulldog?
0: He is.
2: Because they don't live that long.
0: They don't. And so he took over as Griff the Second in 2020. He's a certified therapy dog for stressed out students. And bulldogs, man, you're stressed. Let a bulldog come hang with you. They are the least stressed thing in the history of the world. There is nothing that stresses out a bulldog. Stanley probably sleeps 10 hours a day. But sometimes he sleeps with one eye open just to like check it out while he's sleeping.
1: That's cool.
0: But Griff was finally able to retire, did the full graduation in cap and gown.
1: That's awesome.
0: Another thing about bulldogs, you can put stuff on them. They don't care because you know why? They ain't stressed. You can put hats on them. You can put anything on them. They're just like, eh, I don't care. Crowd went crazy. And so now Griff is just going to be a normal, chilling bulldog that he spent all those years helping out kids.
2: I
0: love seeing a bulldog last to 9. That gives me hope. If Stanley can last to 9.5, that's a big win.
1: Where's he at?
2: How old is he now?
0: 8.
3: Are you guys, did you guys listen to anything?
2: We've said a lot since then. Yeah.
1: I was picturing Stanley.
2: I was thinking of how cool it is they have a live action mascot.
0: Most schools do.
2: What?
1: Yeah.
0: Arkansas, we have Tusk. That's a real life Razorback.
2: Oh, it's a college?
1: A big hog.
0: Drake University.
2: Oh, University. Okay.
0: Hey, what show are you on
3: right now? Oh, my gosh.
0: You doing a show?
2: Sorry, I was picturing a high school. And like at my high school, our mascot was imaginary. It was made up. It was a spirit. Austin-Hi Maroons.
1: Maroon?
2: It was a big Stanley? Maroon fuzzy ball.
0: That's a good question. No one's ever asked that. 8.
3: Oh, okay.
2: Okay.
0: Yeah.
2: And
1: he's
2: so
1: he's got one more year. He's good.
0: Yeah. Don't even say that crap.
3: Wow.
0: You have one more year.
1: No,
0: you're lucky.
1: No, I have, what's my clock?
0: 1 now.
2: You think, though, the older he gets, you're going to have more surgeries or will you stop doing the surgeries?
0: What kind of question is that?
2: No.
0: What's wrong with you
2: I'm
0: today?
2: I'm saying.
0: Am I going to give up on like, keeping my dog alive because he's getting older?
2: Yeah.
0: What's wrong with you today?
2: That's a valid question. Everyone has to consider that.
0: Why would I care to talk about it and tell me something good when we're talking about a bulldog mascot?
1: That's right. Tell me something good. I forgot.
0: And he's like, so, when will you let him die?
2: No.
0: What's wrong with
2: you? Not like that. He's just been very high maintenance with surgery.
0: So have you.
2: Okay. Okay, my bad.
0: That's kind of a weird question, right?
3: That was very awkward.
2: Is it? No, I think that's
0: valid. How much longer are you going to pay for your dog's surgeries until you let him die?
2: Some people, at when the dog becomes a certain age, they have to make tough decisions.
0: And why would we talk about that right now?
2: Because it's sort of related.
1: And Bobby has a lot of money, so we're good.
2: Yeah. I'm sure you'll just do whatever.
1: Yeah.
2: That makes sense.
0: Did somebody spike some Amy's drink this morning?
2: I didn't do anything.
0: All right, there you go. That's what it's all about.

0: Bobby Bones Show.
1: What do we not get invited to?
2: I can't really say what it is because they sign an NDA.
1: But you didn't.
2: I didn't.
1: So you can say whatever you want.
2: Yeah, but I don't
1: want
2: to get anyone in trouble. Like, what if...
1: But who? You're not saying who said it.
2: I can really say who
1: it is. But you don't
2: is.
1: Say who said it.
3: Huh.
2: I don't know about this. I feel like it was so top secret, somebody's going to get in trouble. But forget that part, right? This artist, they went to someone's house, and it's a huge deal, and we didn't get invited. And it's so stupid that we didn't get invited.
3: Someone's house? Like house. What we know?
1: An artist's house is what he's saying.
2: An A-A-A-A-plus-plus-plus artist.
1: There's only three A-plus-plus artists. Garth, George Strait, Shania Twain. And then you have A-plus artists. Luke Combs, Morgan Wallen. Any of those?
2: Nope.
1: Okay, so...
2: No, I'm telling you, it's huge. Wait,
3: so by Bobby's standard there, you're still saying it's an A-plus-plus?
2: More plus-plus.
3: Wait.
1: Paul McCartney?
2: Same realm.
4: Huh.
2: But like, guys,
1: Jesus,
2: like we, people that we know
3: so
2: went
3: older.
1: Okay,
2: people that we don't talk to all the time.
1: We don't do music. We don't know the music, and you guys especially aren't in music. Like I do a little bit of like you guys aren't in music.
2: This is something we should have been to.
3: Oh, I don't know. I'm thinking Eddie's jealous of his programmer buddy.
2: No. I mean, he was definitely one that got invited.
4: Really?
3: This is his little.
1: And you're not gonna tell us who it is.
2: I can write it down.
1: Okay.
3: Yeah, write it down.
1: That way you're not saying it. Why don't you write three down? That way you're not saying any single one.
3: Okay.
1: And so.
3: And then does he like wink or?
1: No, I think we can just figure it out. Because he's not saying any single one.
3: Okay.
1: But apparently he was mad that we didn't get invited to this. Which, by the way, we all wouldn't have been invited to something big anyway.
3: Well, who would have been?
1: Probably you. Me. And I would have said no. Then they'd gone to you.
3: If okay. That,
1: usually.
5: No, we all should have been there.
1: Okay, we have three. We have three answers here.
3: Okay.
1: Theo Von, Bono, or Taylor Swift? Oh, is it Taylor's Toy Story music? That type thing?
2: I'm not saying anything.
3: Oh, yeah, that definitely has to be it.
1: Wow.
2: You're not hearing it from me.
1: Because we don't do music.
2: Dude. We should be invited to this. We're in the industry.
1: Do you think you should have been invited to Taylor Swift's house?
2: Whoa. I didn't say her house.
1: I'm just asking. Do you think you should have?
2: I think we all should have.
1: No, that's not the question. They're not going to have us all out there. There's too many of us. Do you think you should have?
2: Me alone, no.
1: Okay. Do you think there's two or three or four of us?
2: You, me, and Amy? Yes.
1: Oh, dang.
4: Eddie, yes. If you think you're hiring me, you're delusional.
3: This happens every time. We don't need to get into an argument about that.
2: No, Lunch, I just don't know what you would do there.
4: What would you do there? Stand behind Bobby and just
2: mingle.
1: Yeah, I mean, he does mingle pretty well.
2: Thank you.
1: He is Captain Small Talk.
2: Love small talk.
1: I would say this happens about every other year anyway.
2: What?
3: Yeah, that there's different chill hosts, gatherings of people within our company that go.
1: Or Theo Von, okay.
2: Bono has a barbecue. That happens all the time.
4: I like the way you put Theo Von and Taylor Swift on the same level.
1: Well, I just write down three people.
3: Yeah.
2: That was tough.
3: I think he was just picking three random people. But also, Theo Von's pretty massive.
2: Massive.
1: Okay, you're not convincing me.
2: Are you offended?
1: At what?
2: Like, the fact that you weren't invited, that's crazy.
1: I
3: check
1: don't,
3: your email. You probably were. Yeah,
1: I don't. I've not checked my email in 3 years.
2: Good point.
1: That one. I don't know that I was, but I don't do music stuff.
3: Yeah, Eddie.
1: When do I go to anything? And you know what? Honestly, if I got invited, I wouldn't have gone.
2: True, but you would have loved to be invited. Dude, this is crazy. It's just crazy that people that we know, like my little buddy, gets invited to this crap, and we don't.
1: But they program music.
2: But we play stuff too, and we talk about it.
1: You keep saying we. You have nothing to do with it, and I have very little to do with it.
2: Right, but we would say like, this happened. It was so cool, and... You should definitely listen
3: Bobby,
2: to this song.
3: I mean, we might put it on Women of iHeartCountry.
1: I don't go.
2: If it's a woman.
3: Bobby does. He picks the songs.
1: I don't go anywhere, though. Anyway, I'm sorry you're offended.
2: I mean, Lunchbox, are you offended?
1: Well, you said he wouldn't even get to go up the show when he has three.
4: Yeah, so why would I? Mean.
3: No.
1: Yeah. Okay, well, we're going to go. Everybody, hope you have a great rest of the weekend. I'm sorry that you didn't get invited to this. Apparently, it's a big deal.
3: This goes back to Eddie reading four agreements because you should never get offended in business.
2: Feels like this is in business.
4: What is
2: personal?
4: It?
3: This is Okay.
1: But if someone who just programs a Nashville station, who's not even the program director got invited, because it's not the program director, if right. you're talking about him, they invited a bunch of like programmers. There's probably 70 people there.
2: They done messed up.
1: Okay. All right, we're done. Go be a program director.
2: No, I don't want to do that.
1: Check out today's podcast. 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Boom. You got us on iHeartRadio or wherever. Again, hope you have a great weekend. We will see you guys on Monday. Bye, everybody.
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Tuscaloosa's number one for new country and Bobby Bones in the Morning, 98 TXT. That would be your iHeart Country world premiere, brand new from Taylor Swift. I knew it. I knew you. And as always, we got it to you first here on the At Work Show. Just getting underway. I am the At Work guy, Billy Greenwood, along with Jelly Roll and Shaboozy.

0: Tuscaloosa's number one for new country, 98 TXT. 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Obviously, the Google Buster question is always just after 1 o'clock. 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I've got a lot to get to, including Hardy in less than 10 minutes. 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

Bobby Bones in the morning, 98 TXT. If you want to know who has this week's biggest song in country music, I would check out this weekend's iHeartCountry Top 30, hosted by Bobby Bones. I look forward to it every single weekend. Ella Langley teams up with Morgan Wallen. It's their latest, I Can't Love You Anymore, on today's At

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0: Bones on it. The home of Bobby Bones in the morning, 98 TXT. It's an open phone Friday on today's At Work show. Celebrating, by the way, your good news. If you've got a birthday, maybe today or this weekend, anniversary, something awesome happened at work, let me know about that. Or maybe something like this.
1: So I actually just won $20 on a scratch-off ticket. I've never won anything before in my life. So, like, this is huge for me. Someone gifted it to me. I won $20. Like, I'm walking on cloud nine right now.
0: I think the only thing I ever won with a scratch-off was a free ticket. And that's just enough to be frustrating, isn't it? Oh, there you go. Hit that talkback mic. 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

KTXT. It's getting wild out there, y'all. 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

0: 98 TXT, it's me, Bill the Greenwood, with a request from Tuscaloosa that I want to get on. And by the way, after you lock in 98 TXT as your number one preset on the free iHeartRadio app, just hit that talkback mic so I can play your song too, right here on 98 TXT.
1: Hang up that red dress, let down your hair.

Tuscaloosa's number one for new country, 98 TXT. There is a new scam to be on the lookout for while you're pumping gas. Tell you all about that after Morgan Wallen, don't we?

0: Tuscaloosa's number one for new country and Bobby Bones in the Morning, 98 TXT. Bet it wouldn't surprise you to know there is a new scam to be on the lookout for as you're pumping your gas. According to law enforcement, this new trick, real simple, thieves sticking a small screw into the nozzle holder, right? The little trigger that you use to pump the gas into your car. That keeps that from shutting off entirely when you hang it up. And then, obviously, the pump still thinks the transaction is continuing. So you drive off, and then that person pulls in right behind you and fills up for free on your card. So they say to be aware of, to look at the little pump, the little handle at the gas station to make sure there's no little screw in there. And then also they say to take a receipt anytime you pump gas just to make sure the transaction has ended. Pretty good advice. Get you Megan Maroney in less than 10 minutes and a throwback from Sam Hunt on the At Work Show.
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98TXT. What's up, everybody? It's Bobby Bones. 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The Bobby Bones Show podcast, it is up. We talked to Corey Kent, Olympic gold medalist Sean Johnson, Amy Grant, and we found out who the strongest grip of the show is. 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

0: 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Open phone Friday on today's At Work show. I, by the way, am the At Work guy, Billy Greenwood, sharing your good news. This was good news.
1: Oh, I just had a new bike day, and it's all carbon fiber, and I'm a weight weenie on it. 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
0: 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But there you go. Congratulations on the new bike. See, it's that simple. You hit the talkback mic of the free iHeartRadio app. You get me your good news. I put it on the show. And I'm going to get you Kane Brown. Heaven in less than 10 minutes.

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Tuscaloosa's number one for new country, 98 TXT. That, by the way, is your iHeartCountry world premiere. Brand new Taylor Swift, I Knew It, I Knew You. You got it first here on the Talk Back Lunch Break.

0: The home of Bobby Bones in the morning, 98 TXT. Some food for thoughts on today's Talk Back Lunch Break. Something that I actually learned yesterday. Yesterday was National Cheese Day. Did you know cheese is the most stolen food in the world? They estimate nearly 4% of global cheese disappears every year due to theft. A few reasons they say for it. A, it's valuable, it's easy to hide, and it's easy to resale. I will add to that, it's also delicious. So hopefully you're enjoying some cheese today. A little food for thought here on the Talk Back Lunch Break, where you get Morgan Wallen in less than 10 minutes, and Riley Green is on the way.
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0: Tuscaloosa's number one for new country and Bobby Bones in the Morning. 98 TXT. Less than an hour away from your next chance of winning your trip to this year's iHeartRadio Music Festival in Las Vegas, where among others, Kenny Chesney and Lainey Wilson will be. 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Coming up just after one on today's At Work show.
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TXT. What's up, everybody? It's Bobby Bones. Hope you have a great weekend. The Bobby Bones Show podcast, it is up. We talked to Corey Kent, Olympic gold medalist Sean Johnson, Amy Grant, and we found out who the strongest grip of the show is. 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

0: 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Open phone Friday on today's At Work show. Sharing your good news as well. This is fantastic news. I only have one problem with it. Here's the talkback message.
1: All right, got some good news for today, man. My son just graduated.
0: Oh.
1: It's a big deal for me because, you know, my father wasn't there, so I'm trying to be the best dad that I can be, and I'm showing up every day.
0: I think that is awesome. The problem I have with that is he didn't tell me his son's name. He didn't tell me his name. So as much as I want to celebrate with him and congratulations, make sure you let me know who you are when you're leaving me your good news on that talkback mic on the free iHeartRadio app on an open phone Friday, where I'll get you shaboozy in less than 10 minutes.

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It's me, Evil the Green One. Big thanks to Tuscaloosa for this request from the Talk Back Mike. On that note, while you're listening to 98TXT, make us your number one free set on the free iHeartRadio app, and then hit that Talk Back Mike so I can play your song.

Tuscaloosa's number one for new country and Bobby Bones in the Morning, 98 TXT. That question's so difficult you can't Google the answer. It's called the Google Buster question. That's yours coming up at about 1:25. In the meantime, from Luke Combs, there ain't no love in Oklahoma. He's on today's At Work.

0: Tuscaloosa's number one for new country, 98 TXT. Here's another chance to win absolutely nothing but bragging rights. Although, again, you do learn something along the way. It's the Google Buster question here on the At Work Show. So according to a MarketWatch poll, 77% of millennials like doing this at work. Nearly twice the percentage of the older colleagues. What is it? So 77% of millennials like doing this at work. The older colleagues, not so much. Tell me what you think that is by hitting that talk back mic. That's on the free iHeartRadio app. I do have the question posted on my Facebook page as well. Billy Greenwald on Facebook. Get you Sam Hunt in under 10 minutes, and Ella Langley is on the way.
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The home of Bobby Bones in the morning, 98 TXT. 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

98TXT. What's up, everybody? It's Bobby Bones. Hope you have a great weekend. The Bobby Bones Show podcast, it is up. We talked to Corey Kent, Olympic gold medalist Sean Johnson, Amy Grant, and we found out who the strongest grip of the show is. There you go. 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
1: Tuscaloosa's number one for new country, 98 TXT, trying to get an answer to today's Google Buster question on the At Work Show. If you missed the question, 77% of millennials say they like doing this at work, and that's nearly twice the percentage of their older colleagues who apparently don't like doing this at work. Michelle says she knows the answer. Michelle?
2: Face-to-face meetings
1: is word for word correct. That is absolutely right. 77% of millennials prefer face-to-face meetings. 77%, about half of that percentage for their older colleagues who prefer to do it via Teams. In their pajamas, that's me. That's also the answer to your Google Buster question. Nice job.
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The home of Bobby Bones in the morning, 98 TXT. 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

0: Tuscaloosa's number one for new country, 98 TXT. FIFA World Cup soccer action has begun. Or do we call it football? That's a great question. How excited are we about it here in America? Well, apparently, according to a new YouGov poll, not very excited about the FIFA World Cup at all. In fact, more than half said they're not interested at all. More than half, nearly 60%, say they don't expect to watch any matches of this year's FIFA World Cup. Will you be one of them? I'd love to know. 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

98 TXT. What's up, everybody? It's Bobby Bones. Hope you have a great weekend. The Bobby Bones Show podcast, it is up. We talked to Corey Kent, Olympic gold medalist Sean Johnson, Amy Grant, and we found out who the strongest grip of the show is. There you go. 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

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Hey, if you hear a mistake, that's because, well, we're real people. 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

98 TXT. From a flyover state to the Golden Gate, where will your country take you? 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

Tuscaloosa's number one for new country and Bobby Bones in the morning. 98 TXT. Just a few minutes away from you getting into the ride home. But a quick reminder, especially as we head off into the weekend, find me, Billy Greenwood, on Facebook. I'm also on Instagram. Same username, Billy Greenwood. Makes it pretty simple to find me. Anything I talk about, I always post those links there. And of course, I always put the Google Buster question and then later on in the afternoon, the answer. Just in case you miss it, you can also leave your guesses there as well. Billy Greenwood on Facebook. Just find me, hit the like or the follow button there. Not finished here. Before the weekend gets underway, I'll get you hearty teaming up with Eric Church, Morgan Wallen, and Tim McGraw. MacArthur is on the way next.

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0: 98 TXT. It's Brooke Taylor with a request from Tuscaloosa. 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

Tuscaloosa's number one for new country, 98 TXT. It's Brooke Taylor. It is Friday, and I don't know about you, but I am ready for the weekend. Excited to spend some time with you this afternoon. And you know, one of my favorite things to do is to give you what I

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1: Hey, it's Brooke Taylor, and I always like to give you something called my daily upload here on the show. 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I need you to claim that right now. Everything in your life is about to take a positive turn. So do not give up, because so many good things are coming. If you want to hear that again, it's up on my Instagram stories. 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

0: The home of Bobby Bones in the Morning, 98 TXT. It's Brooke Taylor. You know, we're celebrating America turning 250 this year by giving you a chance to win $2,500 like Isabel.
1: Shut up. Are you serious?
0: So serious. That could happen to you. Coming up later in the show, 5 o'clock. Be here.
2: 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Tequila was cheap, but the flow we were feeling was real.

0: 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What's up, everybody? It's Bobby Bones. Hope you have a great weekend. The Bobby Bones Show podcast, it is up. We talked to Corey Kent, Olympic gold medalist Sean Johnson, Amy Grant, and we found out who the strongest grip of the show is. There you go. 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

0: Tuscaloosa's number one for new country, 98 TXT. It's Brooke Taylor. 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

Tuscaloosa is number one for new country and Bobby Bones in the Morning, 98 TXT. It's Brooke Taylor. Listen, I don't know if you know today is National Donut Day, but I'm just curious because we had some free breakfast tacos today at work. And I was like, okay, this is superior to donuts in my opinion. So breakfast tacos, bagels, donuts. What is your favorite? We're going to talk about that here coming up on the show.

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It's Brooke Taylor on 98 TXT. Our Just Show Up show is officially back. No tickets, no caller nine. You just got to show up. Saturday, June 27th at Workplay in Birmingham. Shinedown is going to be joining us, and we hope you will as well. Gareth and Matt Cooper also going to be there. Doors are at 5. Get there early. All right. 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

0: Tuscaloosa is number one for New Country, 98 TXT. It's Brooke Taylor. I need you to help me settle this debate, okay? This morning, we found out it was National Donut Day here at work, but our boss decided to bring in some breakfast tacos instead, and everybody was either really excited about it or really wanting donuts or bagels or some variation. So I'm over here thinking, which is the superior free workplace treat? Donuts, breakfast tacos, or bagels? What do you think, Ashley?
1: It has to be donuts because they're not messy and everything is like right there. Like a bagel, I need cream cheese. A taco, that sounds like a disaster. That sounds like a mess. Like I just want to be able to grab my donut and get on with my day.
0: Okay, that's all valid.

0: So I need you to weigh in on this here on the show, okay? 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
1: Flowers fade. Cards get tossed. But a personalized song? 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Don't just say I love you. Sing it with Joybox.
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0: The home of Bobby Bones in the Morning, 98 TXT. It's Brooke Taylor. Miranda is on my level here for breakfast tacos, bagels, or donuts.
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0: That's what I'm saying. The superior workplace

0: 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What's up, everybody? It's Bobby Bones. Hope you have a great weekend. The Bobby Bones Show podcast, it is up. We talked to Corey Kent, Olympic gold medalist Sean Johnson, Amy Grant, and we found out who the strongest grip of the show is. 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

0: number one for new country and Bobby Bones in the Morning, 98 TXT. It's Brooke Taylor. I can't believe how divided this conversation is here today. It's National Donut Day, June 5th each year. I don't know if you knew that, but lots of places give out free donuts and things like that. But our work this morning decided to give out free breakfast tacos. So I'm just wondering, donuts, breakfast tacos, bagels, what is the best treat if you're getting it for free at work?
1: I love a bagel. The bagels are the best because you can grab a couple and then they, you know, just like, you know, you can just get your work done and then just eat while you're working.
0: I will say that bagels are easier to grab a couple because they don't go as stale as quickly. A donut, you sit it out for too long and it's not good. Tacos, they're not hot. I get it. Okay, I get it.

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TXT. It's Brooke Taylor. Hey, thanks to Tuscaloosa for this request from the Talkback microphone. And you just got to set us as that number one preset on your iHeartRadio app. Hit the Talkback mic so I can get your song playing too here on 98 TXT.

0: Tuscaloosa is number one for new country, 98 TXT. It's Brooke Taylor. I love when artists do really cool things for charities and use their, you know, their platform for good. I don't know if you heard about it this week, but Darius Rucker had his annual Darius and Friends show, which raises money for St. Jude. Lauren Elena came, Jason Aldean, Carter Faith, Randy Houser, Mark Wills was there, which is really cool. I've been watching these videos all over social media. But shout out to Darius Rucker helping raise over $1.1 million for St. Jude's Children's Research Hospital. What an amazing total.
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Tuscaloosa is number one for new country and Bobby Bones in the Morning, 98 TXT. It's Brooke Taylor. I know it's Friday. You're ready for the weekend. You've probably tuned out by now, like when it comes to, you know, finishing up work or doing whatever tasks you need to. But I just wanted to say the words thank you. You probably haven't heard that enough today. So thank you for being here.

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What's up, everybody? It's Bobby Bones. Hope you have a great weekend. The Bobby Bones Show podcast, it is up. We talked to Corey Kent, Olympic gold medalist Sean Johnson, Amy Grant, and we found out who the strongest grip of the show is. 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

0: Tuscaloosa's number one for new country, 98 TXT. It's Brooke Taylor. Just getting to some more song requests that are coming in over on the iHeartRadio app here on this show. This is from Elizabeth.
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the home of Bobby Bones in the Morning, 98 TXT. It's Brooke Taylor. How does a trip for two to Vegas sound? You'll be able to go to our iHeartRadio Music Festival presented by Capital One, September 18th and 19th. Kenny Chesney, Lainey Wilson going to be playing. You're going to win this trip plus $1,000 coming up here at 6 o'clock. All right, don't move.

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0: Tuscaloosa is number one for new country and Bobby Bones in the Morning, 98 TXT. It's Brooke Taylor. 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

Tuscaloosa is number one for New Country, 98 TXT. It's Brooke Taylor. Can you believe it? 12 years ago this week, Miranda Lambert released her fifth studio album, Platinum. I don't know why that feels like it was yesterday, but Miranda Lambert, I feel like she's just not slowing down.

98TXT. What's up, everybody? It's Bobby Bones. Hope you have a great weekend. The Bobby Bones Show podcast, it is up. We talked to Corey Kent, Olympic gold medalist Sean Johnson, Amy Grant, and we found out who the strongest grip of the show is. 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